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0: Show. Well, if you're trying to get a hold of us, it's 1-800-990-2448 on the way. Sasha is working on her info dump.
4: Maybe you want a weird-looking vehicle. It's totally up to you.
0: Yeah.
4: I have this list of the ugliest cars ever made. Maybe they're perfectly functional.
0: Yeah.
4: You know, there's one on there that I've been kind of interested in.
0: Right.
4: But they are kind of ugly, so we'll talk about that coming up.
0: Your car so ugly? How ugly is it? That old joke? Yeah. Also, funflation. Man, that is just ruining everybody's plans.
4: It really is, because, of course, we've heard of inflation a million times. Things are pricier, obviously, and it's starting to creep into our fun time. It's ruining everything.
0: I can't afford the fun.
4: Can't afford the fun.
0: No fun here.
4: Mm-mm.
0: That's coming up.
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1: Sasha's info.
2: You know, maybe you want a weird-looking vehicle. This is all opinion-based, of course, but I have a list of the ugliest cars ever made.
3: Oh, okay.
2: I almost bought one of these, actually, that's on the list.
3: Oh, really?
2: Yeah, that's all coming up. Do you wash your clothes after you buy them, but, of course, before you wear them for the first time? Do you?
3: Depends on the... Like, depends on what they are.
2: Right. No, I think that's fair. You are supposed to.
3: Right.
2: I think we've heard this for a while now. And I initially thought that you should wash your clothes before you wear them because, you know, you never know how many people have tried them on in the store before. But it's also because many clothes travel thousands of kilometers before even reaching you or the store, like from factories, warehouses, shipping containers, store shelves, unpacked, handled along the way. That new piece of clothing may collect dust, dirt, bacteria, even some insects before ending up in your closet.
3: Do you think they have like special people that put on pants before they ship them out just to make sure that they fit? You know, like inspectors?
2: Oh.
3: Like, you remember the Hanes had that campaign where they would have an inspector and then the inspector would put the Hanes inspector approval label on?
2: Oh, so you think there's clothing testers?
3: Yeah.
2: I don't know. But all the more, if there is, all the more reason to wash them first because there's been a couple people in those pairs of pants.
3: The inspectors are dirty.
2: Yeah, that's what I hear.
3: Yeah.
2: Okay, so the ugliest cars ever made, a list has been compiled. These cars may be great, but not so easy on the eyes. One that made this list, I have been eyeing this vehicle up for a while. It's a Nissan Cube.
3: Oh, yeah.
2: Now, I think it really depends. Like,
3: on what?
2: I think you can look at a Nissan Cube and be like, it's kind of cute. But I also understand that some people are like, it's just too cubey. You know?
3: Yeah,
2: it's
3: just too much
2: like a cube.
3: Yeah, exactly.
2: Some of the other quote-unquote ugly vehicles, the Chevy Lumina van. Yes.
3: Yeah.
2: The Ford Crown Victoria family truckster. So think the Griswolds, right?
3: Right.
2: National Lampoon Vacation, and Woodside paneling.
3: Those are awesome.
2: All that stuff. The Toyota Prius, which I never really thought was actually that ugly, but I guess some people...
3: It looks like a potato bug.
2: A potato bug. Yeah. Okay. And finally, the number one ugliest vehicle that we feel has ever been made is the Tesla Cybertruck.
3: Has too many edges.
2: I just feel like we're not ready for it.
3: No,
2: like,
3: I don't think so either.
2: I actually pulled up beside one yesterday, and I gave it a good look. I was like, it's cool, but I just feel like it belongs on a different planet. Like, I just don't really understand what's going on.
3: It should be on the moon somewhere.
2: Yes. Yeah. Totally agree.
3: Yeah, yeah.
2: Yeah, so those are ugly vehicles. That's your info dump.
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8: Mainly cloudy with scattered showers and the risk of thunderstorms tonight. Low near 16. Cloudy with more rain tomorrow. High of 21. Sunny on Friday with a high of 20. The low near 7.

0: shot, but it's all that I got. 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
1: Muskoka's Best Country, Country 102. If you just jumped in, we're talking about funflation and how it's affecting our fun.
2: Yeah, I mean, prices are going up everywhere, and now we have to have less fun because it's just too expensive. And people are even finding that if they have a bit of a bucket list,
1: yeah,
2: they can't really tick a lot of that stuff off, because maybe your bucket list is to go to a super cool concert. Great, that's going to cost you a gajillion dollars.
1: Yeah, forget it.
2: And now you can't do it anymore.
1: Can't do it.
2: So we're all trying to trim back on some of our fun, which is really too bad, especially as we head into summer.
1: I really wanted to see that Barry Manilow revival troupe.
2: Yeah.
1: But hey, costs are costs, man. Can't do it.
2: Yeah, that's tough.
1: Yeah.
2: I'm sorry about that.
1: Yeah, I know. Me too. You have no idea how much I'm broken up about it.
2: Oh, man, you really want to see the Copacabana just somewhere else. Yeah.
1: It's the feathers, I think.
2: Sure.
1: It's the outfits. So sparkly. Gosh, sequins. God, I miss that stuff. I really do. John texted, and he says, what about, wouldn't it be nice if we got payflation?
2: Then we could afford the funflation.
1: Yeah.
2: That is so true.
1: John, you're not wrong.
2: No. And it seems so simple, but...
1: Don't get me started. Don't even get me started.
2: I won't.
1: Okay.
2: But it's a great point.
1: Yeah, absolutely. Okay. So Greg, does funflation affect your plans?
3: No, I actually have a plot on a lake. So I just go out there and I camp on the lake every weekend.
1: You got it made.
2: Oh,
1: hey,
2: man. Yeah.
1: Hey, Greg, you got it made. You know what? You're no dummy. Yeah. You're no dummy.
2: So no matter how expensive the world gets, you've got your own little oasis.
1: His own little piece. Yeah. He just lets the world go around him. Yeah.
3: Yeah.
2: I love that.
1: Yeah. Again, no dummy. Yeah, you figured it out. Okay.
3: Here you go.
1: We're taking notes, Greg. We're taking notes.
3: Okay.
1: All right. Well, listen, buddy, we appreciate you.
3: Okay. Thanks a lot, guys.
2: Thanks, Greg.
3: Have a great day.
1: Have a great day.
2: Bye.
1: See you, bye.
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0: Langer in the morning and Muskoka's best country throughout the day. Country 102. There is a report out there and a term that's called funflation, which basically is impacting how much fun we have.
1: Yeah, I mean, we're hearing about inflation here, inflation there. Everything's costing more money, but now, I shouldn't say now, but now there's a term for it because it's been happening for a while, that it is affecting how much fun we're having. Concert tickets are more expensive.
0: Oh, yeah, right.
1: Gas is more expensive.
0: Yeah,
1: travel
0: point.
1: In general. Hotels are more expensive.
0: Fuel.
1: Yeah.
0: To get to the fun.
1: Exactly.
0: Yeah.
1: So it's called funflation, and it's totally affecting our fun time, especially when you think about heading into summer. Like, we might have to do things very differently because it costs too much to have fun now.
0: Plane tickets.
1: Mm-hmm.
0: Those have just skyrocketed.
1: Oh, my gosh. I was just looking at flying to my hometown later on this summer for my sister's 40th birthday. That's not fun, by the way.
0: No, that's not funflation. That's responsible.
1: Responsible-flation.
0: Yeah.
1: And it is so expensive. I've never seen plane tickets so expensive in my life.
0: Mind you, listen. You're going to Grand Prairie, Alberta.
1: Yeah.
0: It's not like a destinational stop.
1: Right.
0: So it's kind of like an acquired stop.
1: Yeah, and it does take a bit
0: to
1: get there. So I do understand that. But like, yeah, that's not fair.
0: No, because
1: it's costing way too much money.
0: They fly in the mail once a week, so you've got to jump on that flight if you can, if you have enough room, right?
1: Yeah, exactly.
0: Yeah.
1: That's how I'm going to get there.
0: I think so.
1: But it costs way too much money.
0: Yeah, I would say it would.
1: But I have to go. It's my sister's birthday.
0: Yeah, it is, and she's turning 40,
1: as
0: you said.
1: She's turning 40.
0: Yeah, so it's
1: a big one.
0: It's a must go.
1: Mm-hmm, mm-hmm.
0: Yeah, you and your ma. Yeah, for sure.
1: But that is altering my plans. Funflation is kind of ruining this for me because, I was planning on just quickly flying up there, doing a quick turnaround, high-fiving a couple people and going home.
0: Yeah.
1: But I think now I'm going to have to drive.
0: You're going to take the
1: and
0: bus.
1: And then I'm going to, oh no.
0: Yeah.
1: And then I'm going to have to stay there a little bit longer to justify how long it takes to get there. Yikes.
0: Yeah, no kidding. Mary, we're talking about funflation. Is that making you stay at home more over the summer?
2: Well, no, I'm going to Vancouver for a few days.
0: Okay. Well, that's nice.
1: Have your plans altered a little bit? Because Vancouver is expensive.
2: I have a daughter that lives there. No, it's cheap.
0: Oh, so right. You're going to mooch off family.
1: Yeah. Perfect.
0: Got it.
2: Yeah.
0: Yeah.
2: But no, that's it. I never go away in the summer.
0: Yeah. No,
1: I don't really either.
0: Yeah, a lot of people don't these days, I'm finding.
2: Yeah.
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8: Mainly cloudy with scattered showers and the risk of thunderstorms tonight. Low near 16. Cloudy with more rain tomorrow. High of 21. Sunny on Friday with a high of 20. The low near 7.

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0: 1-800-990-2448. On the way, it's minute to win it. 10 questions, 60 seconds. And today we will play the sudden death version.
4: Ooh, okay. 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You cannot say pass.
0: No.
4: Unfortunately, though, if you do get a wrong answer, we just have to cut and go to the next person.
0: We'll kick it off with our friend Heather. This or that, another version of this, and you have to pick one and you can't alter it, okay? 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
4: That is a tough one.
0: Yeah, this or that coming up.
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0: Muskoka's best country. Country 102. Minute to win it, 10 questions, 60 seconds. Heather, we're going to play Sudden Death, which means you got to answer all the questions. You can't pass. And if you get a question wrong, we automatically cut and go. The game ends and we move on, okay?
1: Oh, this is going to be terrible.
0: No! Oh, come on! Listen, young lady, with an attitude like
2: that. Yeah, come on.
0: Right out of the gate, you're not going to go anywhere in this world.
1: I thought it was name the 10 thing kind of thing. I did it the other day and I got all of them. Okay. All right, I'll do my best.
0: Listen, that's all we can ask.
2: Yeah. And Heather, the timer will start after I finish reading the first question. You good to go?
1: Okay. Yeah.
2: Okay. Name all four suits in a deck of cards.
1: Diamonds, hearts, spades, clubs.
2: How many years are in three decades?
1: 30.
2: In the Flintstones, what is Barney and Betty's last name?
1: Rebel.
2: Which drink is made from orange juice and champagne?
1: My breakfast? Let me think. Mimosas?
2: What three colors make up candy corn?
1: Candy corn. Yellow, white, and orange.
2: Who was Canada's first and only female prime minister?
1: Oh, I know. Kim Campbell.
2: What two elements make up water?
3: H2O. Oh, for Pete's sake.
2: Oh, you were getting there. Oh, Heather.
0: Thanks. You did really well, though.
2: You did really well. Good job.
0: Okay. Thanks, Heath. Okay, see you. Bye. Dang it. Over to our friend Dale. Dale, same rules apply. You get something wrong, you can't pass. Something wrong, game's over, okay?
4: All right.
2: Name all four suits in a deck of cards.
4: Diamonds, hearts, trumps, and clubs and spades.
2: How many years are in three decades?
4: 30.
2: In the Flintstones, what is Barney and Betty's last name?
4: Rubble.
2: Which drink is made from orange juice and champagne?
4: Mimosa.
2: What three colors make up candy corn?
4: Yellow, orange, and white.
2: Who is Canada's first and only female prime minister?
4: Kim Campbell.
2: What two elements make up water?
4: Hydrogen and oxygen.
2: What is the weapon of choice when dealing with a vampire?
4: Wooden stake.
2: What candy can you taste the rainbow?
4: Skittles.
2: What word is used to represent a score of 0 in European football? Or soccer?
4: Zero. Would that be a try?
0: Are you kidding me?
2: Oh, no.
3: Oh, for Pete's sake.
2: That's rugby?
0: Yeah.
3: Oh, for Pete's sake.
2: Oh, no.
0: Oh, come on, Dale. I had... Oh,
3: no,
0: man.
3: For Pete's sake.
0: You know how much
3: sake.
0: Money I just lost on you?
4: Oh, my God.
2: We're rooting for you, man.
0: Oh, I just placed a bet, like, you know, on Bet365 right now while you're doing this. Oh, man. All right. Dale, we appreciate you.
2: Yeah, thank you.
0: All right. See you, Dale. All right, bye.
2: Bye.
0: Dang it.
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9: Mainly cloudy with scattered showers and the risk of thunderstorms tonight. Low near 16. Cloudy with more rain tomorrow. High of 21. Sunny on Friday with a high of 20. The low near 7.

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1: Thanks again for hanging out. I know we're just being silly.
2: Just a bunch of silly billies.
1: Just being silly. We're asking you this or that. Question is, could you stay at home alone? You get to stay at home alone for 4 hours, no chores. You get to do that, or you get a spa day with your bestie. It's free for 4 hours. Which one do you pick?
2: A spa day. I mean, both are great. Both are great.
1: Kevin saying, yeah, spa day all day. Peds, massage, sign me up.
2: Yeah.
1: Yeah, Kev, okay.
2: I like it. Yeah, I think a few texts we were saying spa.
1: I'm leaning towards home. Don't get me wrong. I love a spa day.
2: Uh-huh.
1: I do.
2: Okay.
1: But it's just getting there. That's the whole...
2: But once you're there...
1: Once you're there.
2: And it's... Four hours. Like, think of all the relaxing you can do.
1: So relaxed. You're going to pour me in a glass to get me out of there.
2: Yeah. Yeah. You'll have like a 90 minute massage, maybe a mani pedi, relaxing in the lounge with a glass of bubbly. Then you sit in like a cold plunge or a sauna. Like, come on.
1: I want somebody to carry me. Again, like newlywed carry me.
2: I'm sure that can
1: around.
2: Be arranged. Yeah.
1: And then wherever I'm sitting, if I'm waiting to go somewhere, they're massaging my back.
2: At all times.
1: At all times.
2: Yeah, I like that. That's great.
1: Okay, maybe. Maybe.
2: Maybe.
1: Maybe. Sandy, what about you?
3: Stay at home alone with no chores for four.

0: hours.
1: Yeah. Okay, why not the spa? Why wouldn't you take that opportunity?
0: I can have a spa in my own home.
1: Oh. Okay, you have a foot bath, do you?
2: Yeah.
0: I love a good foot bath.
1: Okay.
2: Hey, Sandy, Sasha went to go to get her back scrubbed. Like
0: that would be good too.
2: Like somebody just went to town on her back.
1: Yeah.
2: Like barnacles off everything.
1: Yeah, I got a back facial. It was awesome. No. I highly recommend it.
0: That would be so relaxing.
1: See?
2: Sandy,
1: so
2: she calls it a back facial.
1: That's what it says.
2: It's an old fashioned sponge bath with sandpaper.
1: No, it was very relaxing.
0: That makes it.
2: Yeah, right? You're like, your knees are up. You're in the. You're in this cast iron tub, and somebody's right on behind you.
0: Oh yeah, I'm in on that.
2: Yeah. And then they have a milk jug full of hot water, and they pour it over you. And then you yell, "Somebody close the barn door!"
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0: Muskoka's best country. Country 102. This or that. You got to pick one. Don't be one of those and try to change it on us. This or that. You get to stay home alone for 4 hours with nothing to do. You have no chores.
1: Oh, okay? Love
0: okay?
1: it.
0: Okay? Okay. Or you go to a spa for 4 hours with your bestie for free. What do you do?
1: That is so hard. I think you got to go with the spa. Yeah. Spa.
0: You gotta
1: because
0: go to the
1: spa. You can relax at home for 4 hours. That's
0: yeah.
1: great. But at a spa, you get to relax on a whole other level.
0: Yeah,
1: and someone's taking care of you.
0: Getting to the spa.
1: Yeah, it's an event.
0: I got to get... It's like you when your cleaning lady comes over.
1: Right.
0: You clean before she
1: I
0: comes
1: know.
0: Over.
1: And it is almost
0: it
1: like...
0: It makes no sense.
1: It's meant to make my life easier, but it can be a hassle.
0: You know what I mean?
1: Absolutely.
0: So you get all prepped and scrubbed and... pricked and whatever you do, plucked to go just to do it again.
1: Yeah. And the one thing that I don't love about the spa thing, again, I would pick the spa.
0: Yeah.
1: But I don't love that someone's with me. Like, I would rather go by myself.
0: No, it's not. Again, I told you can't change it.
1: I know. I'm still picking spa regardless.
0: Okay,
1: but I'm just saying that might be a deterrent for some people. Because I will never understand the whole concept of like couples spa days or couples massages. Like, what are you supposed to do?
0: Do you all get your feet done together? Because that could be
1: yeah,
0: kind of cool.
1: Sometimes.
0: See, there you go.
1: That's nice.
0: So you said that's the same.
1: But when you're sitting there like not talking, like
0: and naked.
1: Yeah. Like, what's the point of having someone
0: like that's
1: there?
0: Weird, eh? When you have other people around you, like we're naked and then you're not. And you're touching. I'm like, okay. This is weird.
1: Yeah, when you break it down, when you peel back those layers, well, literally and metaphorically, it's
0: well, that's
1: weird.
0: What it means. It's I got to get out of here.
1: Yeah.
0: Okay, Lavina, it's this or that. Which one?
2: Ooh, I'd do the spa.
1: Yes, indeed. Mm-hmm. I think at the end of the day, I would do the spa as well. Who doesn't want to get pampered for 4 hours?
2: Exactly.
1: Yes.
0: How, Lavina, do you know what a back facial is?
2: No, can't say I've had that, but I can imagine.
0: Mm-hmm.
1: I highly recommend it. Casey thinks it's the funniest thing in the world, but I went and got a back facial a couple weeks ago and it was great.
0: It's just a fancy word for somebody to scrub your back.
2: True.
0: Right?
2: I believe that.
0: To get all the pimples and the dents and the boils.
1: The boils, yeah.
0: And the barnacles and the divots filled and the scratches.
1: It was great.
0: What's wrong with your
1: back? I got lathered up real nice.
0: Oh, yeah.
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7: Mainly cloudy with scattered showers and the risk of thunderstorms tonight, low near 16. Cloudy with more rain tomorrow, high of 21. Sunny on Friday with a high of 20, the low near 7.

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0: 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We call it the good stuff. 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
0: Okay, so we'll ask you that question coming up.
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1: Yeah, man, that's the good stuff.
0: This is where we celebrate amazing things people are doing after they win the lottery. We call this the good stuff. So if you win $1 million, who would be some of the first people you would help? Well, for one woman, the answer came instantly. 48-year-old Hornarada Jamrazik had just won about $1 million. But before she started planning her own dream vacation, she actually handed her next-door neighbor $10,000.
2: What?
0: So they could finally take their first family trip.
2: Oh, that's amazing.
0: The two families have lived beside each other for over 14 years. Hornarada says, listen, they're not just neighbors. They're like family.
2: Mm.
0: What makes the story even more touching is that just 2 weeks before the big win, she lost her father. Her father passed. She says she believes that her dad was watching over her and somehow played into her winning $1 million.
2: Okay, love that.
0: She's not just using the money for herself. Hornarada spent 7 years as a foster mom before stepping away so that she had to go and care for her aging parents. But now, thanks to the win, she says she'll be able to return to fostering children.
2: Oh my gosh.
0: And giving more kids a safe and loving home.
1: Yeah, man, that's the good stuff.
0: Yeah. She says, you know what? Helping the people we love is what this win is all about.
2: Mm-hmm.
0: That is awesome. You win $1 million or whatever you win. And the first thing you do is you look to your left or you look to your right to your neighbor and you're like, you know what? It's about time you went on a vacation.
2: Yeah.
0: Here you go.
2: And now she's going to help so many more children. That's so great.
0: Isn't it awesome? Well, listen, if you have some good stuff, let's celebrate it. You can contact us through our website.
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4: 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The closures are anticipated from July 14, 2026 through October 9, 2026. Traffic may be intermittently stopped on Tuesdays through Thursdays between 9 a.m. and 4 p.m. each day for periods of up to 15 minutes. In addition, the Southwood Road access to the Highway 11 southbound lanes will be closed from August 2026 through October 2026. Motorists should expect delays, plan alternate routes where possible, and allow extra travel time. Motorists are reminded to obey and follow all traffic control signage for the safety of both workers and the traveling public. For the latest information on highway closures and construction, call 511 MTO's Road Information Line or visit 511ON.ca.
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6: Mainly cloudy with scattered showers and the risk of thunderstorms tonight, low near 16. Cloudy with more rain tomorrow, high of 21. Sunny on Friday with a high of 20, the low near 7.

0: Muskoka's best country, Country 102. If you just jumped in, we're talking about AI. And if you received a card or a heartfelt note from someone, but then later found out it was AI generated, would it kind of shave the importance or the meaning off of it a little bit for you?
1: I totally think so. Yeah.
0: Okay. Well, this is what I did.
1: Oh.
0: I put into chat, I said, hey, create something that is a nice message

0: that I can say to Sasha that I appreciate her on the show.
1: Oh.
0: I just did that.
1: Okay.
0: So this is what it came up with. I just want to take a second to say something about Sasha. Because when you work with someone every day, especially on this day, you see a little things that people don't always hear on the radio. You see the prep, the patience, the quick saves, the kindness, and the way they make everyone around them better. And Sasha does that. She brings such a great energy to the show. She's smart, funny, thoughtful. And she has this way of making moments feel real. Whether we're laughing, telling a story, or just getting through a chaotic situation, Sasha makes it better. I'm really grateful. I didn't pre-read this.
1: Okay.
0: I'm really grateful to have her here. And I don't say it enough. So Sasha, thank you for your heart, your talent, your friendship, and everything you bring to this show every single day. We're lucky to have you.
1: Whoa, that's nice.
0: See, I didn't
1: all AI.
0: All AI.
1: Okay, what did you...
0: Every single word.
1: What did you put into...
0: To say it?
1: Yeah.
0: I said, create something that says something about Sasha and make it 60 seconds.
1: And that's what AI came up with?
0: Sure did.
1: Wow.
0: Huh?
1: I mean, it's not bad.
0: Not bad. Does that diminish anything?
1: It kind of does.
0: Well, how
1: I'm
0: so?
1: I'm sorry.
0: Why?
1: But because it's, I it's know.
0: All it's all very nice.
1: It's all very nice, but it's not from the heart.
0: Sure is from the heart. It's from the AI heart.
1: AI heart.
0: Danielle, please, what do you think about this?
2: Okay, so if the person the card came from, mm-hmm. if I knew them well enough to know that maybe they weren't the best with their words and needed mm-hmm. a little help to get their true feelings across, no, I wouldn't be hurt.
0: Right.
1: Okay.
0: So I hear what you're saying. So if we wrote you a note and you found out it was AI, you'd be very upset with us because we are what we call wordsmiths.
2: Are you self-proclaimed wordsmith?
0: Oh, 100%.
1: Casey definitely is.
0: 100%. Yeah. I don't know if anybody would back me up on that. But
1: no one would back you up.
0: I do dabble a little bit. You know.
2: Well, as do I. I mean, I love big words, and I, you know, try to use them as often in a sentence as possible.
0: I love big words they cannot deny. Those other brothers cannot hide. What?
2: Yes.
0: Is that what you're talking about?
2: Yes.
0: See, I told you.
1: Oh, boy.
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1: If you just jumped in, we're talking about AI, and if in fact you got a heartfelt card or message from somebody you really care about, but then later found out that it was AI generated, would you feel less about the words in the card?
2: I think so, but the one time I think it's maybe okay to use AI in these sort of heartfelt handwritten letter moments is, I think we can all relate to this, when you have to write a card or write a note to someone who maybe had like a death in the family.
3: Ew.
2: Like, ew?
1: Yeah.
2: Like, what do you say?
1: Yeah,
2: right?
1: Say like, sorry.
2: Yeah, I know, but it's hard, of course.
1: I miss them too.
2: But if you want to say a little bit more, but you don't want to be like offensive, you don't want to go too far.
1: They had it coming.
2: Oh my gosh.
1: Well, that's what I mean. What do you mean offensive? Why would you be offensive?
2: I just mean, like, you have to be so delicate when you're
1: like,
2: you're horrifying.
1: No, well, I wouldn't write that though.
2: I know.
1: Yeah.
2: I just mean, like, yeah, you don't want to go too far into dwelling over the death of someone if you can't necessarily feel the same way as the person that is experiencing
1: right.
2: it. You know what I mean? Like, I hope that I never have to experience great loss,
1: right.
2: particularly if
1: with
2: you're
1: Mira?
2: Around me. Because it's going to be the worst.
1: No, I think it would be the best. I think you would love it.
2: And you know what? Sometimes in those situations,
1: that's
2: you got to learn
1: need.
2: To laugh.
1: You need a little bit of me. I get that. I don't disagree.
2: That is so terrible.
1: I don't disagree. I don't. Pam, what do you think about all this?
4: Personally, I think you're putting your own words in your own thoughts, but the AI is just making it autocorrect and making it sound a little bit better.
1: That's it?
4: That's it. That's what I think.
1: Okay,
2: so
1: Pam.
2: So you don't think it's... I wouldn't say it's bad, but you don't think there's anything wrong with it, I guess.
4: No, I don't. Because when I use AI, I put all my thoughts, things I want to say, and then it's corrected. It puts it beautifully.
1: I'm with Pam on this.
2: Okay.
4: All right.
2: Yeah. I see what you mean. As long as you can like curate it in such a way that it does still sound like you and sound genuine, right?
4: Absolutely. Absolutely.
2: Okay.
4: Absolutely.
1: I'm with you, Pam.
4: Okay.
1: All right.
4: Okay. Thanks for taking my call.
1: I appreciate you.
2: Thanks, Pam.
4: Okay.
1: Okay, bye.
2: Bye.
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12: Mainly cloudy with scattered showers and the risk of thunderstorms tonight. Low near 16. Cloudy with more rain tomorrow. High of 21. Sunny on Friday with a high of 20. The low near 7.

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6: Country 102 weather.
7: Mainly cloudy with scattered showers and the risk of thunderstorms tonight. Low near 16. Cloudy with more rain tomorrow. High of 21. Sunny on Friday with a high of 20. The low near 7.

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5: Mainly cloudy with scattered showers and the risk of thunderstorms tonight. Low near 16. Cloudy with more rain tomorrow. High of 21. Sunny on Friday with a high of 20. The low near 7.

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5: Cloudy with scattered showers today. High of 21. Sunny tomorrow with a high of 20. The low near 7.

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5: Cloudy with scattered showers today, high of 21. Sunny tomorrow with a high of 20, the low near 7.

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5: Cloudy with scattered showers today, high of 21. Sunny tomorrow with a high of 20, the low near 7.

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2: Fowler Construction Company Limited advises that intermittent, short-duration, full mainline closures of Highway 11 from Severn River Bridge to South Cache Lake Road will occur for rock excavation as part of the Highway 11 rehabilitation project. The closures are anticipated from July 14, 2026 through October 9, 2026. Traffic may be intermittently stopped on Tuesdays through Thursdays between 9 a.m. and 4 p.m. each day for periods of up to 15 minutes. In addition, the Southwood Road access to the Highway 11 southbound lanes will be closed from August 2026 through October 2026. Motorists should expect delays, plan alternate routes where possible, and allow extra travel time. Motorists are reminded to obey and follow all traffic control signage for the safety of both workers and the traveling public. For the latest information on highway closures and construction, call 511 MTO's Road Information Line or visit 511on.ca.

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4: Country 102 weather.
5: Cloudy with scattered showers today. High of 21. Sunny tomorrow with a high of 20. The low near 7.

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5: Cloudy with scattered showers today, high of 21. Sunny tomorrow with a high of 20, the low near 7.

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Pots Farm was a place to go. 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
4: Cloudy with scattered showers today, high of 21. Sunny tomorrow with a high of 20, the low near 7.

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2: Fowler Construction Company Limited advises that intermittent, short-duration, full mainline closures of Highway 11 from Severn River Bridge to South Cache Lake Road will occur for rock excavation as part of the Highway 11 rehabilitation project. The closures are anticipated from July 14, 2026 through October 9, 2026. Traffic may be intermittently stopped on Tuesdays through Thursdays between 9 a.m. and 4 p.m. each day for periods of up to 15 minutes. In addition, the Southwood Road access to the Highway 11 southbound lanes will be closed from August 2026 through October 2026. Motorists should expect delays, plan alternate routes where possible, and allow extra travel time. Motorists are reminded to obey and follow all traffic control signage for the safety of both workers and the traveling public. For the latest information on highway closures and construction, call 511 MTO's Road Information Line or visit 511on.ca.
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4: Cloudy with scattered showers today, high of 21. Sunny tomorrow with a high of 20, the low near 7.

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5: Cloudy with scattered showers today, high of 21. Sunny tomorrow with a high of 20, the low near 7.

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Have you ever been to California?

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4: Cloudy with scattered showers today, high of 21. Sunny tomorrow with a high of 20, the low near 7.

Bridge to South Cache Lake Road will occur for rock excavation as part of the Highway 11 rehabilitation project. The closures are anticipated from July 14, 2026 through October 9, 2026. Traffic may be intermittently stopped on Tuesdays through Thursdays between 9 a.m. and 4 p.m. each day for periods of up to 15 minutes. In addition, the Southwood Road access to the Highway 11 southbound lanes will be closed from August 2026 through October 2026. Motorists should expect delays, plan alternate routes where possible, and allow extra travel time. Motorists are reminded to obey and follow all traffic control signage for the safety of both workers and the traveling public. For the latest information on highway closures and construction, call 511 MTO's Road Information Line or visit 511on.ca.

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4: Cloudy with scattered showers today, high of 21. Sunny tomorrow with a high of 20, the low near 7.

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0: Yeah, I got to go to the Super Bowl a couple times. I didn't play, but I did. That's cool going to the Super Bowl. It's a spectacle. You get there, you have a seat cushion with instructions and tools. And it says, during the halftime show, when Madonna sings Lucky Star, pull out your glow stick and wave it to and fro. at halftime, I was going to go pee and come back expecting more football. You can send her instructions from me to be off the field by the time I get back.
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0: Muskoka's Best Country, Country 102. It's a Thursday morning. It's a wet one. 18 degrees right now. We're getting to 21 with rain in the forecast for today and again for tomorrow morning as well. Thomas Rhett and Jordan Davis, Ain't a Bad Life from Country 102.
1: Didn't win the lotto, but the dogs won. Didn't bag a big one, but I saw one. Just the things to do, it ain't a long one. So I can't complain.

Your dad ever say something to you that you thought was funny, then you found out the hard way he wasn't joking? My dad said this to me once. He goes, keep it up, boy. I will knock you into the middle of next week. I thought it was funny, and I started laughing. Then I woke up, and it was Wednesday.

0: Scoreboard's best country, country 102. Luke Holmes, rethink some things. How you doing? It's 5:49. It's not. It's 5:40. Yes, 5:39. It is a Thursday morning. 18 degrees in the rain right now. The National Banana Lovers Day today. No. I was fed bananas every day to go to school. I cannot do bananas. It is also National Kiss Me Day today. Also, Rock, Paper, Scissors Day today.
1: How does it work?
2: Oh, it's very simple. Scissors cuts paper. Paper covers rock. Rock crushes lizard. Lizard poisons Spock. Spock smashes scissors. Scissors decapitates lizard. Lizard eats paper. Paper disproves Spock. Spock vaporizes rock. And as it always has, rock crushes scissors.
0: And it's also National Tarzan Day today. If somebody's alarm went off right now, they're awake. I can't believe this story. A Kedwick, New Brunswick cabin was recently stolen from a roadside location. RCMP are asking for the public's tips. They say it happened back in 2020 in Ontario as well. How do you steal a cabin? Like, did somebody not see that happening? And a new study says that just 10 minutes of super slow jogging at a pace barely exceeding walking speeds can almost immediately change your brain activity, improve your thinking skills, and improve your mood. Nope.
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0: Lake Road will occur for rock excavation as part of the Highway 11 rehabilitation project. The closures are anticipated from July 14, 2026 through October 9, 2026. Traffic may be intermittently stopped on Tuesdays through Thursdays between 9 a.m. and 4 p.m. each day for periods of up to 15 minutes. In addition, the Southwood Road access to the Highway 11 southbound lanes will be closed from August 2026 through October 2026. Motorists should expect delays, plan alternate routes where possible, and allow extra travel time. Motorists are reminded to obey and follow all traffic control signage for the safety of both workers and the traveling public. For the latest information on highway closures and construction, call 511 MTO's Road Information Line or visit 511on.ca.
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545, 18 degrees. We get to about 22 today. Rain in the forecast for today, all day today. Might even see some tomorrow morning as well before we'll see the sunshine. Eric Church and A Heart on Fire from Country 102 in Muskoka's Best Country.

Muskoka's best country, Country 102, 18 degrees on our way to 21. Rain in the forecast for today. Jays picked up a win last night.

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3: Good morning, I'm Martin Vanderwood. Officials in Nepal say massive flash floods yesterday killed at least 150 people and left many hundreds missing, including at least 24 Canadians. The floods swept through communities, leaving at least 400 people missing, most of those foreign nationals. Climate experts blame global warming, saying an avalanche from a melting glacier likely caused the flash floods. There's no real surprise here. U.S. Trade Representative Jamieson Greer is disputing Canada's account of why trade talks collapsed last week. He's told the CBC it was the Canadians who tried to introduce new demands at the last minute. That conflicts with Ottawa's version, which says the U.S. tried to make changes just before the deadline, which Canada could not accept. Greer says there are no talks of any sort going on at the moment between the two sides. Two people were taken to hospital last evening after a crash in Baysville. OPP say a truck collided with a car towing a trailer on Muskoka Road 117 in the area of Earth Park Road. Police say the injuries were minor. A heads up for Bracebridge event organizers. If your event helps promote the town and drives a positive economic impact, you could be eligible to receive up to $5,000. The Event Tourism Grant Program is an annual funding initiative offered by the town that supports festivals, events, and sporting activities that drive tourism. Applications are open till September 11th at the town's website. The public can now participate in a survey about Gravenhurst's official plan review. Survey responses will help staff and consultants create a new official plan that will guide how Gravenhurst grows over the next 30 years. It's available now on the town's Engage Gravenhurst website. The goal is to have the new official plan in place by this time next year. And now sports.
4: I'm RJ Brighthead. Here's the morning sports. The Blue Jays snapped the Royals' 9-game winning streak with a 3-0 win. Nathan Lucas provided all the offense, hitting a 3-run homer. The Jays stay 3 games behind Cleveland for the final wildcard spot because the Guardians refused to lose, extending their winning streak to 7. Other playoff races, the Yankees beat the Astros, who still lead the AL West, with the Rangers losing to the White Sox. Manitoba's Tristan Peters homered for a 5th straight game in that one. The Braves took another one against the Dodgers in a potential playoff preview. The Rays, Brewers, and Padres won. The Red Sox and Cubs lost. And Kyle Schwarber hit his league-leading 40th homer in the Phillies' win over Seattle. Canada's run at the Little League World Series came to an end, losing to Japan. The tempo fell to Seattle. The NFL is scrapping the Pro Bowl game. Players will still receive Pro Bowl honors. And the final week of the preseason gets underway tonight, starting with the Steelers in Buffalo. That's sports. The forecast is next.
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1: Country 102 weather.
3: Mostly cloudy with a chance of showers or thunderstorms today and quite breezy, the high 21. Tonight, a few clouds, chance of showers and patchy fog, a low near 11. Sun and cloud tomorrow, the chance of morning showers and a high of 21. And sunshine for Saturday, the high 24.
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5: Hey, it's looking good this morning. I mean, it's wet. Be careful driving this morning. But other than that, there's no construction slowing you down as of yet. That will change. There's no accidents. Let's hope that doesn't change. And there's no buses out there right now. But if you do see something, give me a call. Send me a text. 705-645-1023.
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0: Muskoka's best country, Country 102. There is Kane Brown in One Mississippi, 611 on this Thursday morning. 18 degrees. We'll get to about 21 for today. We're expecting rain all day today, though. I've mentioned it before. I don't have any kids. There's probably a lot of people out there that say that's a good thing that I didn't breed. But they do have some vivid imaginations. I would have laughed at this guy for telling me this story. Mom does a great job. But nonetheless, he's so convinced, you almost think that maybe actually he did.
1: So what did you have?
2: Beer.
1: You had what?
2: Beer.
1: Where did you have it?
2: Preschool. When I was 4 years old.
1: Yeah?
2: I liked it.
1: Yeah? What did it look like?
2: It was for lunch.
1: It was for lunch?
2: It was a drink for lunch.
1: Really?
2: Yes, when I didn't have a lunch. When I had a lunch, and it was a special lunch.
1: Oh, a special lunch, and you had beer?
2: Uh-huh.
1: What color was it?
2: Yellow.
1: Interesting. How many did you have?
2: 3 cups of beer.
1: You had 3 cups of beer?
2: I mean, two.
1: Two? Was it before nap time?
2: Uh-huh.
1: Oh, and you slept really well that day, didn't you?
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Muskoka's Best Country, Country 102, 616 on this Thursday morning. 18 degrees and cloudy skies. We're expecting some more rain today. Up to about 21 with rain tonight and again tomorrow morning, but then it clears up. We'll get a couple of days of sunshine. Kenny Chesney and I Go Back from Country 102, Muskoka's Best Country.

0: Scroggins Best Country, Country 102. Kenny Chesney and I go back. How you doing this morning? It is a Thursday morning, 18 degrees. This is amazing. We all know somebody. I'm sure we all probably know somebody that had an affair. You know, it didn't work out. They got caught at their affair. They probably did not get caught in this way.
1: I found out my husband had a pregnant mistress because she invited me to her baby shower. And before you even ask me, how did that happen? She didn't obviously know that I was his wife. And I didn't know the baby she was carrying was supposedly my husband's. Matter of fact, I had been sitting next to this woman every day for almost 3 months, giving her relationship advice about this married man that she was seeing.
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626, Jays came up with a big win last night over KC. We'll get the details coming up with Martin at 630. Dean Brody's heading to a Bush party tonight. Take your umbrella.

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2: Good morning, I'm Martin Vanderwood. U.S. Trade Representative Jamieson Greer says there are no communications channels open at the moment between Canada and the U.S. on trade. And he's also disputing Canada's account of why the trade talks collapsed last week. He told the CBC it was the Canadians, not the Americans, who tried to introduce new last-minute demands. The Bracebridge Sportsplex will be closing for maintenance at the end of next week, but residents will still have options to keep up with their fitness activities. Walking track hours and some fitness classes will be available at the Muskoka Lumber Community Center, and those who'd like swimming pool access can use their Bracebridge membership to access the pool at the Canada Summit Center in Huntsville. The Sportsplex will be closed September 4th through the 13th. A councillor in Ottawa wants to change the name of a street in the city, which is now called Trump Avenue. Streets in that neighborhood are named in reference to New York City themes, but Councillor Riley Brockington says this one has to go. The city floated the idea 5 years ago of changing the name, but some residents were opposed, citing the hassle involved with the address change. The councillor says the name has now become an embarrassment. In sports, the Jays beat Kansas City 3-0, and that ends the Royals' 9-game winning streak. The Jays remained 3 games behind Cleveland for the final wildcard spot. In the WNBA, the Toronto Tempo lost to Seattle 90-78. We'll check the forecast next.
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0: Country 102 weather.
2: Mostly cloudy with a chance of showers or thunderstorms today and quite breezy, the high 21. Tonight, a few clouds, chance of showers and patchy fog, a low near 11. Sun and cloud tomorrow, the chance of morning showers and a high of 21. And sunshine for Saturday, the high 24.
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3: Nope, so far so good. Not a thing happening out there. No construction to slow you down. They're still sucking back their second coffee right now. There's no accidents. That's a good thing. And no buses. You might see some out doing a trial run of their run, but that's later on today, not right now. If you do see something else out there, though, give me a call. Send me a text. 705-645-1023.
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6:36 on this, a Thursday morning, 18 degrees. We're going to talk about Facebook coming up in about 3 minutes' time. But first, Tim and the Glory Boys, If I Go Missing, Country 102 in Muskoka's Best Country.

0: Scoreboard's best country, Country 102. Tim and the Glory Boys and a bye go missing. It's 6:40 on this Thursday morning. Jelly Roll has been all week long co-hosting the Jimmy Kimmel Live show. And last night, he was talking about Facebook. Facebook now has to pay $18 billion in a settled lawsuit. And Jelly Roll himself compares Facebook to crack and says it is addictive.
1: The big news in the main story was the massive legal settlement with the social media company Meta. They agreed to shell out over $17 billion over allegations their social media platforms are addictive for kids. Some critics have said these sites are as addictive as crack. And as a recovering drug addict, I can confirm that, yes, social media is like crack, but a lot less fun.
2: The market's shifting. 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

0: The Scorpio's Best Country, Country 102 with Taylor Swift and I Knew It, I Knew You. It is 6:48. It's Thursday morning. It is the Mulligans and Mischief Golf Classic that's coming up September the 24th. It's a month away, so get out there and practice. You can register your foursome for Community Living Huntsville's Mulligans and Mischief Golf Classic. It's happening at Deerhurst. There's a buffet. There's a buffet breakfast, rather. Put those two words together. Buffet breakfast, 9 holes of golf. 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

653. It's a Thursday morning. Jays came up with a big win last night, 3-0. RJ's got all the details coming up at 7 o'clock this morning. Luke Combs and She Got the Best of Me from Country 102 in Muskoka's Best Country.

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3: Good morning, I'm Martin Vanderwood. Officials in Nepal say massive flash floods yesterday killed at least 150 people and left many hundreds missing, including at least 24 Canadians. The floods swept through communities, leaving at least 400 people missing, most of those foreign nationals. Climate experts blame global warming, saying an avalanche from a melting glacier likely caused the flash floods. Two people were taken to hospital last evening after a crash in Baysville. OPP say a truck collided with a car towing a trailer on Muskoka Road 117 in the area of Earth Park Road. Police say the injuries were minor. The public can now participate in a survey about Gravenhurst's official plan review. Survey responses will help staff and consultants create a new official plan that will guide how Gravenhurst grows over the next 30 years. It's available now on the town's Engage Gravenhurst website. The goal is to have the new official plan in place by this time next year. Some new rules from Facebook and Instagram are coming for young users in the U.S., but so far, not for Canada. The changes will allow parents to limit how many hours the platforms can be used by their kids, and cosmetic filters will be banned. The social media platforms agreed to make the changes and pay billions in compensation to settle a lawsuit in California. A number of states had gone after parent company Meta, alleging the sites were designed to hook children and keep them scrolling and resulted in damage to their mental health. And now sports.
4: I'm RJ Brighthead. Here's the morning sports. The Blue Jays snapped the Royals' 9-game winning streak with a 3-0 win. Nathan Lucas provided all the offense, hitting a 3-run homer. The Jays stay 3 games behind Cleveland for the final wild card spot because the Guardians refused to lose, extending their winning streak to 7. Other playoff races, the Yankees beat the Astros, who still lead the AL West, with the Rangers losing to the White Sox. Manitoba's Tristan Peters homered for a 5th straight game in that one. The Braves took another one against the Dodgers in a potential playoff preview. The Rays, Brewers, and Padres won. The Red Sox and Cubs lost. And Kyle Schwarber hit his league-leading 40th homer in the Phillies' win over Seattle. Canada's run at the Little League World Series came to an end, losing to Japan. The tempo fell to Seattle. The NFL is scrapping the Pro Bowl game. Players will still receive Pro Bowl honors. And the final week of the preseason gets underway tonight, starting with the Steelers in Buffalo. That's sports. The forecast is next.
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3: Mostly cloudy with a chance of showers or thunderstorms today and quite breezy, the high 21. Tonight, a few clouds, chance of showers and patchy fog, a low near 11. Sun and cloud tomorrow, the chance of morning showers and a high of 21. And sunshine for Saturday, the high 24.
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7: 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It's all good in the hood. There's nothing to tell you about. There's no construction, at least not to slow you down at this moment in time. There's no accidents. That's a good thing. Buses are not rolling yet. They will be soon, though. If you do see something out there, give me a call. Send me a text. 705-645-1023.
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0: Muskoka's Best Country, Country 102, and Thought About You from Nate Holler. How you doing? 7-Eleven on a Thursday morning, 18 on our way to 22. Everybody's been talking about the tariffs that be happening between Canada and the U.S. Saw this. Canada is going to tax toilet paper and Kleenex at 25 to 50% starting September the 8th. Now, that doesn't sound like much. I get it. But the U.S. imports $328 million worth of toilet paper from Canada. 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The U.S. accounts for 20% of the global toilet paper and tissue consumption. 20%! The average American uses 141 rolls of toilet paper a year. That's the most per person in the world. Yeah, you're soon going to see a lot of pine cones and leaves being used.
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0: Muskoka's best country, Country 102, Bailey Zimmerman and Silver Chevy Silverado. That song means a lot to him, he said. He says, when I was 16, I bought my grandfather's 2005 white crew cab, short bed Chevy Silverado, and I went everywhere in that truck. I grew up in that truck, he says. I got my heart broke for the first time. I fell in love for the first time in that truck. I lived my life in that truck, and that is why that song is so special to me. Chevy Silverado, Bailey Zimmerman, Country 102.
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0: Muskoka's Best Country, Country 102, and I feel like a woman, Shania Twain. How you doing? 7:21 on this Thursday morning. It is August the 27th. It's kind of ironic that we're playing Shania Twain, don't you think?
1: Happy birthday!
0: Shania turned 61 today. Today's her birthday. 61 years old. Also celebrating her birthday today, she will be 65 years old today.
2: Yeah, but no peppermint. It makes his tongue swell. And let's face it, his tongue is the best part about him.
0: Stifler's mom, she was also on Two Broke Girls, turned 65, Jennifer Coolidge celebrating her birthday. Canadian-born actor from 90210, he turns 57 today, Jason Priestley celebrating his birthday. From Shallow Hal, as well as Nacho Libre and The School of Rock, I think is the biggest one that he'll be remembered for. 57-year-old Jack Black celebrating his birthday. It's a barefoot blue jean night. Yeehaw, he's turned 45.

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726, Jays came up with a big win last night. 3-0 over KC. Martin's got the details coming up. This is Toby Keith, and I should have been a cowboy from Country 102.

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1: Good morning, I'm Martin Vanderwood. U.S. Trade Representative Jamieson Greer says there are no communications channels open at the moment between Canada and the U.S. on trade. And he's also disputing Canada's account of why the trade talks collapsed last week. He told the CBC it was the Canadians, not the Americans, who tried to introduce new last-minute demands. The Bracebridge Sportsplex will be closing for maintenance at the end of next week, but residents will still have options to keep up with their fitness activities. Walking track hours and some fitness classes will be available at the Muskoka Lumber Community Center, and those who'd like swimming pool access can use their Bracebridge membership to access the pool at the Canada Summit Center in Huntsville. The Sportsplex will be closed September 4th through the 13th. A councillor in Ottawa wants to change the name of a street in the city, which is now called Trump Avenue. Streets in that neighborhood are named in reference to New York City themes, but councillor Riley Brockington says this one has to go. The city floated the idea 5 years ago of changing the name, but some residents were opposed, citing the hassle involved with the address change. The councillor says the name has now become an embarrassment. In sports, the Jays beat Kansas City 3-0, and that ends the Royals' 9-game winning streak. The Jays remained 3 games behind Cleveland for the final wildcard spot. In the WNBA, the Toronto Tempo lost to Seattle 90-78. We'll check the forecast next.
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1: Mostly cloudy with a chance of showers or thunderstorms today and quite breezy, the high 21. Tonight, a few clouds, chance of showers and patchy fog, a low near 11. Sun and cloud tomorrow, the chance of morning showers and a high of 21. And sunshine for Saturday, the high 24.
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4: 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It's all good in the hood. There's nothing to tell you about. The only slowdown you're going to have right now, well, I guess you're going to have two. Highway 11 at Kilworthy. It's a single lane coming northbound. It's going to slow you down and get down to single lane. And southbound is looking okay right now. As well, the 169 heading out of Gravenhurst. They're doing some construction work there. That's slowing down both directions. Other than that, you're good to go. If you do see something else out there, though, give me a call. Send me a text, 705-645-1023.
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1: The Scoreboard's Best Country, Country 102. There's Owen Wrigley in those old dirt roads. 7:40. It is a Thursday morning. National Banana Lovers Day today. I'm not in that group. I'm going to tell you that right now. Like I said before, I was fed bananas as a kid. I think I took them to school every day because they were cheap. And I did not like it. I ate them when I was a kid. And I think that's part of the problem. You had them so many times. Then you go, no, not anymore. I don't even like banana bread. Today is also National Kiss Me Day today.
2: Kiss me, Grant!
1: Today is also World Rock, Paper, Scissors Day.
3: How does it work?
4: Oh, it's very simple. Scissors cuts paper, paper covers rock. Rock crushes lizard, lizard poisons Spock. Spock smashes scissors, scissors decapitates lizard. Lizard eats paper, paper disproves Spock. Spock vaporizes rock, and as it always has, rock crushes scissors.
1: Good to know. It is also National Tarzan Day today. I'm going to use that as my voicemail when you call. In Kedwick, New Brunswick, rather, a cabin was stolen from a roadside location. RCMP are asking the public for tips. They say that this happened back in 2020 in Ontario. How do you, like, you take a whole cabin? Did somebody not see it? Oh, look, Bob's taking his cabin down. Oh, no, that's not Bob. A new study says that just 10 minutes of super slow jogging at a pace barely exceeding walking speed can almost immediately change your brain activity, improve your thinking skills, and improve your mood. Nope.
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0: Muskoka's best country, Country 102, Jelly Roll in the heart of stone. It is a Thursday morning, cloudy skies and rain in the forecast for today. 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
0: A Virginia doctor was recently horrified after waking up to a bat trying to snuggle its way into her mouth. Dr. Krista Elderman was half asleep and dreaming of a little mouse trying to enter her mouth when she suddenly woke up and discovered it was a slimy bat. She eventually captured it so that she could have it tested for rabies, tested negative. Dr. Elderman said that the bat was legitimately trying to burrow between her lips into her mouth and was trying to get past her teeth. She said, "I grabbed the bat, I threw it across the room and screamed and told my husband that there was a bat trying to get into my mouth." Here's my question. How long do you think she had to gargle before she went back to bed?
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3: 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The closures are anticipated from July 14, 2026 through October 9, 2026. Traffic may be intermittently stopped on Tuesdays through Thursdays between 9 a.m. and 4 p.m. each day for periods of up to 15 minutes. In addition, the Southwood Road access to the Highway 11 southbound lanes will be closed from August 2026 through October 2026. Motorists should expect delays, plan alternate routes where possible, and allow extra travel time. Motorists are reminded to obey and follow all traffic control signage for the safety of both workers and the traveling public. For the latest information on highway closures and construction, call 511 MTO's Road Information Line or visit 511on.ca.
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3: Good morning, I'm Martin Vanderwood. Officials in Nepal say massive flash floods yesterday killed at least 150 people and left many hundreds missing, including at least 24 Canadians. The floods swept through communities, leaving at least 400 people missing, most of those foreign nationals. Climate experts blame global warming, saying an avalanche from a melting glacier likely caused the flash floods. There's no real surprise here. U.S. Trade Representative Jamieson Greer is disputing Canada's account of why trade talks collapsed last week. He's told the CBC it was the Canadians who tried to introduce new demands at the last minute. That conflicts with Ottawa's version, which says the U.S. tried to make changes just before the deadline, which Canada could not accept. Greer says there are no talks of any sort going on at the moment between the two sides. Two people were taken to hospital last evening after a crash in Baysville. OPP say a truck collided with a car towing a trailer on Muskoka Road 117 in the area of Earth Park Road. Police say the injuries were minor. A heads up for Bracebridge event organizers. If your event helps promote the town and drives a positive economic impact, you could be eligible to receive up to $5,000. The Event Tourism Grant Program is an annual funding initiative offered by the town that supports festivals, events, and sporting activities that drive tourism. Applications are open till September 11th at the town's website. The public can now participate in a survey about Gravenhurst's official plan review. Survey responses will help staff and consultants create a new official plan that will guide how Gravenhurst grows over the next 30 years. It's available now on the town's Engage Gravenhurst website. The goal is to have the new official plan in place by this time next year. And now sports.
4: I'm RJ Brighthead. Here's the morning sports. The Blue Jays snapped the Royals' 9-game winning streak with a 3-0 win. Nathan Lucas provided all the offense, hitting a 3-run homer. The Jays stay 3 games behind Cleveland for the final wildcard spot because the Guardians refused to lose, extending their winning streak to 7. Other playoff races, the Yankees beat the Astros, who still lead the AL West, with the Rangers losing to the White Sox. Manitoba's Tristan Peters homered for a 5th straight game in that one. The Braves took another one against the Dodgers in a potential playoff preview. The Rays, Brewers, and Padres won. The Red Sox and Cubs lost. And Kyle Schwarber hit his league-leading 40th homer in the Phillies' win over Seattle. Canada's run at the Little League World Series came to an end, losing to Japan. The tempo fell to Seattle. The NFL is scrapping the Pro Bowl game. Players will still receive Pro Bowl honors. And the final week of the preseason gets underway tonight, starting with the Steelers in Buffalo. That's sports. The forecast is next.
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3: Mostly cloudy with a chance of showers or thunderstorms today and quite breezy, the high 21. Tonight, a few clouds, chance of showers and patchy fog, a low near 11. Sun and cloud tomorrow, the chance of morning showers and a high of 21. And sunshine for Saturday, the high 24.
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8: So far, not too bad, really. 169 west of Gravenhurst, both directions, east and west. It is slow going because of the construction that's happening there. A little slow in Kilworthy, but not bad right now. Other than that, everything else is looking good this morning. If you see something else out there, though, that I didn't, give me a call, send me a text, 705-645-1023.
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0: Scorpio's Best Country, Country 102, Jordan Davis, Luke Bryan, and By Dirt. It's 8:11. I'm Paul Lang. It is a Thursday morning. Cloudy skies, rain in the forecast for today. You know when your kid comes home and he tells you a story that you go, it might have happened. Not likely, but it might have happened. I'm pretty sure this is how this mom feels.
1: So what did you have?
2: Beer.
1: You had what?
2: Beer.
1: Where did you have it?
2: At preschool. When I was 4 years old.
1: Yeah?
2: I liked it.
1: Yeah? What did it look like?
2: It was for lunch.
1: It was for lunch?
2: It was a drink for lunch.
1: Really?
2: Yes, when I didn't have a lunch. When I had a lunch, and it was a special lunch.
1: Oh, a special lunch, and you had beer?
2: Uh-huh.
1: What color was it?
2: Yellow.
1: Interesting. How many did you have?
2: 3 cups of beer.
1: You had 3 cups of beer?
2: I mean, two.
1: Two? Was it before nap time?
2: Uh-huh.
1: You slept really well that day, didn't you?
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0: It's going to be his best country, Country 102. Trisha Yearwood, and she's in love with the boy. It's 8:20 on this a Thursday morning. 18 degrees. We'll get to about 22 for today. We've all heard stories of way people broke up, marriages have collapsed. They've sent emails, left notes on the door. They ran off with your sister or brother, whatever the case may be. We've all heard stories like that. We likely have not heard a story quite like this one, though.
1: I found out my husband had a pregnant mistress because she invited me to her baby shower. And before he even asked me, how did that happen? She didn't obviously know that I was his wife. And I didn't know the baby she was carrying was my husband's. Matter of fact, I had been sitting next to this woman every day for almost 3 months, giving her relationship advice about this married man that she was seeing.
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2: Good morning, I'm Martin Vanderwood. U.S. Trade Representative Jamieson Greer says there are no communications channels open at the moment between Canada and the U.S. on trade. And he's also disputing Canada's account of why the trade talks collapsed last week. He told the CBC it was the Canadians, not the Americans, who tried to introduce new last-minute demands. The Bracebridge Sportsplex will be closing for maintenance at the end of next week, but residents will still have options to keep up with their fitness activities. Walking track hours and some fitness classes will be available at the Muskoka Lumber Community Center, and those who'd like swimming pool access can use their Bracebridge membership to access the pool at the Canada Summit Center in Huntsville. The Sportsplex will be closed September 4th through the 13th. A councillor in Ottawa wants to change the name of a street in the city, which is now called Trump Avenue. Streets in that neighborhood are named in reference to New York City themes, but Councillor Riley Brockington says this one has to go. The city floated the idea 5 years ago of changing the name, but some residents were opposed, citing the hassle involved with the address change. The councillor says the name has now become an embarrassment. In sports, the Jays beat Kansas City 3-0, and that ends the Royals' 9-game winning streak. The Jays remained 3 games behind Cleveland for the final wildcard spot. In the WNBA, the Toronto Tempo lost to Seattle 90-78. We'll check the forecast next.
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2: Mostly cloudy with a chance of showers or thunderstorms today and quite breezy, the high 21. Tonight, a few clouds, chance of showers and patchy fog, a low near 11. Sun and cloud tomorrow, the chance of morning showers and a high of 21. And sunshine for Saturday, the high 24.
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4: 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All good in the hood, really. The exceptions being, as you're traveling out of Gravenhurst on the 169, both east and west on 169, heading out of Gravenhurst, slow going. As well, down at Keswick, not bad. Seen worse. Will likely get worse today. If you see something else out there, though, give me a call. Send me a text. 705-645-1023.
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0: Muskoka's Best Country, Country 102. There's the latest from Zach McPhee in The Way I Know You Now. It's 8:40. I'm Paul Lang. It is a Thursday morning, and as we do every Thursday at around about this time, it is the Country 102 Pet of the Week. 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Meet Danny. Danny's a cutie kitty. He's approximately a year old and full of love to give. He's a very special friend, affectionate and warm, full of charm, feline who loves to be on your lap. The sweet cat enjoys both playtime, cuddles, and purrs are loud. That's what that word is. That's not how you spell that. With a gentle personality and lots of love to give, he's ready to find a forever home and become a wonderful companion. I know that's not how you spell that. If you're interested in Danny, you can contact the Ontario SPCA Muskoka Animal Centre at 705-645-6225 or email Muskoka at ontariospca.ca. I didn't write it, so I will correct it. 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

8:45, 18 degrees right now. We'll get to about 22. Nothing big, and won't change that much. We are expecting some more rain, though, today. And John Pardee, get those boots off from Country 102, Muskoka's best country.

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1: Muskoka's best country, Country 102, and boots off from John Pardee. It's 8:48. I'm Paul Lang. I'm out of here. You have yourself a great day, as much as you can in this kind of weather. We will do it again tomorrow morning. One last time tomorrow, 5:30 until 9:30. No, 5:30 till 9. I'm not working overtime. 102 minutes of great country music is coming up next. It's brought to you by Main Street Dental. And then Zach sits in the air chair at 11, and Rick takes you back home at 3 this afternoon, right here on Country 102.
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2: I keep

Mostly cloudy with a chance of showers or thunderstorms today and quite breezy, the high 21. Tonight, a few clouds, chance of showers and patchy fog, a low near 11. Sun and cloud tomorrow, the chance of morning showers and a high of 21. And sunshine for Saturday, the high 24.

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Mostly cloudy with a chance of showers or thunderstorms today and quite breezy, the high 21. Tonight, a few clouds, chance of showers and patchy fog, a low near 11. Sun and cloud tomorrow, the chance of morning showers and a high of 21. And sunshine for Saturday, the high 24.

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0: 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You're

Mostly cloudy with a chance of showers or thunderstorms today and quite breezy, the high 21. Tonight, a few clouds, chance of showers and patchy fog, a low near 11. Sun and cloud tomorrow, the chance of morning showers and a high of 21. And sunshine for Saturday, the high 24.

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Mostly cloudy with a chance of showers or thunderstorms today and quite breezy, the high 21. Tonight, a few clouds, chance of showers and patchy fog, a low near 11. Sun and cloud tomorrow, the chance of morning showers and a high of 21. And sunshine for Saturday, the high 24.

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Taylor Swift with I Knew It, I Knew You. Muskoka's Best Country, Country 102. Good morning, Zach here. How's it going? Welcome to Thursday. A bit of a drizzly start. Full weather update coming up in about 10 minutes. Here's Jason Aldean and Carrie Underwood. If I Didn't Love You.

0: That's Lainey Wilson, Watermelon Moonshine, Muskoka's Best Country, Country 102, coming up at 11:30 here. Someone that was going way too fast just to get to the gym.
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4: 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The closures are anticipated from July 14, 2026 through October 9, 2026. Traffic may be intermittently stopped on Tuesdays through Thursdays between 9 a.m. and 4 p.m. each day for periods of up to 15 minutes. In addition, the Southwood Road access to the Highway 11 southbound lanes will be closed from August 2026 through October 2026. Motorists should expect delays, plan alternate routes where possible, and allow extra travel time. Motorists are reminded to obey and follow all traffic control signage for the safety of both workers and the traveling public. For the latest information on highway closures and construction, call 511 MTO's Road Information Line or visit 511ON.ca.
5: Country 102 weather.
6: Mostly cloudy with a chance of showers or thunderstorms today and quite breezy, the high 21. Tonight, a few clouds, chance of showers and patchy fog, a low near 11. Sun and cloud tomorrow, the chance of morning showers and a high of 21. And sunshine for Saturday, the high 24.

0: Zach Top sounds like the radio. Muskoka's best country, Country 102. I'm not even sure why this even happened to begin with, but check this out. Some teen was caught speeding on his way to the gym out in England. And how fast was this kid going in the BMW? Well, 225 kilometers an hour. Now, unfortunately, this guy crashed into a taxi. That's what brought him to a stop. And that's how cops were able to catch up with him because, well, their cop cars can only do 190 kilometers an hour. Now, the taxi driver, he's going to be as okay as one can be after a high-speed crash like that. And they did suffer a lot of injuries. The kid in the BMW was banned from driving for just 50 months. I feel like it should be a lot longer. But he's got to serve 28 months detention in a young offenders institution. And if he decides to want to get his license back, he has to pass an extended test before he can. But seriously, why the huge rush just to get to the gym?
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3: Mostly cloudy with a chance of showers or thunderstorms today and quite breezy, the high 21. Tonight, a few clouds, chance of showers and patchy fog, a low near 11. Sun and cloud tomorrow, the chance of morning showers and a high of 21. And sunshine for Saturday, the high 24.

0: Jelly Roll with Hands Up, Muskoka's Best Country, Country 102. 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
3: Good afternoon, I'm Matt Sittler. Some new rules for teenagers around Facebook and Instagram are coming for users in the U.S., but not here in Canada. The changes allow for a parent or guardian to limit how many hours the platforms can be used by a minor, along with banning cosmetic filters. Earlier this summer, Ottawa introduced a bill to ban social media for Canadians under 16. The public can now participate in a survey about Gravenhurst's official plan review. Survey responses will help staff and consultants create a new official plan that will guide how Gravenhurst grows and thrives over the next 30 years. It's available now on the town's Engage Gravenhurst website. The goal is to have the new official plan in place by July 2027. The world's first patient to undergo brain surgery with live artificial intelligence guidance has had a tumor successfully removed. The operation was risky because doctors had to work very close to the optical nerve, and any damage would have cost the man his sight. Surgeons at University College Hospital in London had AI analyze live video as they worked, identifying hidden blood vessels and nerves. They were able to safely remove most of the tumor and preserve the man's sight. And a councillor in Ottawa wants to change the name of a street in her city from Trump Avenue. Numerous streets in the Central Park neighborhood are named in reference to New York City, but councillor Riley Brockington says trade threats from U.S. President Donald Trump means Trump Avenue should change. The city tried to change the street name in 2021, but residents were split. In sports, the Blue Jays play the Royals tonight. Details on these stories and more could be found at our website. Your weather forecast is up next.
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3: Cloudy with scattered showers and the risk of thunderstorms today. High of 21, humidex at 26. Mainly cloudy tonight with rain continuing, low near 11. A mix of sun and cloud tomorrow. High of 21, the low near 9.
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6: And kicking us off, it's Conway Twitty. 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
7: Looking for you all night long, darling. You got to talk to me. I want to tell you how wrong I've been, and I won't do it again. 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

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And when the waters of life get a

0: Kenny Rogers with Lucille, Muskoka's Best Country, Country 102. And that is your Throwback Thursday songs featuring your artist for today. We had Kenny Rogers, Clay Walker before that, and kicking us off, it was Conway Twitty. Clay Walker, by the way, as a teenager, he dropped off a self-written demo tape at a local radio station. And even though the DJ told him, hey, it's a, you know, against policy to play it, he actually heard his song playing on the radio while driving home.
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4: Cloudy with scattered showers and the risk of thunderstorms today. High of 21, humidex at 26. Mainly cloudy tonight with rain continuing, low near 11. A mix of sun and cloud tomorrow. High of 21, the low near 9.

0: after time. That's Andrew Hyatt and Megan Patrick. Time after time. Muskoka's best country, Country 102, coming up at 12:40. 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

Is young, she thinks she's grown. We're all first car, first date, WLD on a license plate. Now ain't life crazy? Yeah.

0: That's Cole Swindell. She had me at Heads, Carolina, Muskoka's best country, Country 102. So sometimes having AI do some things that would normally be left to a human to do is not a good thing. Let's take this guy's story out of England. Got kicked out of a grocery store because their AI facial recognition system flagged him as a shoplifter, even though he clearly wasn't and didn't even look like the guy in the photo. But can you imagine that, though? Like, how sad? People just following, you know, the automated alerts without actually applying some logic, you know? I don't think you look like this guy. Now, the supermarket said that it's apologized to the guy, claimed that the mistake was caused by human error, but some are actually calling for the tech to be scrapped altogether. Interesting.
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2: Country 102 weather.
3: Cloudy with scattered showers and the risk of thunderstorms today. High of 21, humidex at 26. Mainly cloudy tonight with rain continuing, low near 11. A mix of sun and cloud tomorrow. High of 21, the low near 9.

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Keith Urban with Long Hot Summer, Muskoka's Best Country, Country 102. Welcome to that 1 o'clock hour. You're hanging out here with Zach on this Thursday afternoon. Definitely not looking like a long hot summer, more like a cool summer. Currently sitting at 19. Here's Josh Sump. Nobody Roads.

0: 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A new study on what 22% of us believe summer is over when this starts to appear.
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3: 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The closures are anticipated from July 14, 2026 through October 9, 2026. Traffic may be intermittently stopped on Tuesdays through Thursdays between 9 a.m. and 4 p.m. each day for periods of up to 15 minutes. In addition, the Southwood Road access to the Highway 11 southbound lanes will be closed from August 2026 through October 2026. Motorists should expect delays, plan alternate routes where possible, and allow extra travel time. Motorists are reminded to obey and follow all traffic control signage for the safety of both workers and the traveling public. For the latest information on highway closures and construction, call 511 MTO's Road Information Line or visit 511ON.ca.
4: Country 102 weather.
5: Cloudy with scattered showers and the risk of thunderstorms today. High of 21, humidex at 26. Mainly cloudy tonight with rain continuing, low near 11. A mix of sun and cloud tomorrow. High of 21, the low near 9.

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0: Dallas Smith, Alexandra Kay with How Do You Miss Me, Muskoka's Best Country, Country 102. So what is the number one sign that summer is over for you? All right, I know for me, it's when I got to, you know, adjust the climate control in the car constantly, you know, cool in the mornings and then warm in the evenings, right? For some of us, it's actually seeing the changing of leaves or even just a whole bunch of rain. Yeah. So according to this new study, for 22% of us, it's when the pumpkin spice drinks start arriving at our favorite coffee places. So for some, right now, summer is already over because you got Bucks and Tim's going with their pumpkin spice stuff already. Quite interesting.
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4: Country 102 weather.
5: Cloudy with scattered showers and the risk of thunderstorms today. High of 21, humidex at 26. Mainly cloudy tonight with rain continuing, low near 11. A mix of sun and cloud tomorrow. High of 21, the low near 9.

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Kenny Chesney with Carry On, Muskoka's Best Country, Country 102. We've got Rick Ringer coming up in the next hour at 3. Here's Luke Combs, One Number Away.

0: I'm still Megan Maroney, Am I Okay? Muskoka's Best Country, Country 102 coming up at 2:30 here. The unexpected thief of milk products in Scotland.
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8: Cloudy with scattered showers and the risk of thunderstorms today. High of 21, humidex at 26. Mainly cloudy tonight with rain continuing, low near 11. A mix of sun and cloud tomorrow. High of 21, the low near 9.

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0: Shane Yellowbird with Bare Feet on the Blacktop. Muskoka's Best Country, Country 102. I thought this was a funny as heck story. So this guy, Gordon Campbell, lives near Glasgow, Scotland. He's having his milk stolen right off his front porch almost every morning. Now, this guy thought it was somebody doing it intentionally because it was just happening so frequently and it always happened during the morning. So, well, he set up a security camera to catch the thief. And when it happened again, went to go check the footage. It wasn't a person. He discovered that a young fox had been helping itself to the milk deliveries. The video shows the animal trotting up to the front steps, grabbing a glass bottle of milk in its mouth and knocking it over, but then carrying it away. Yeah, mystery had been going on for about a month for him. Yeah, that would drive anybody nuts.
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1: Josh Ross with Hate How You Look, Muskoka's Best Country, Country 102. I'm Zach. That's it for me. Hope you have a fantastic rest of the day. I'm out of here. But hey, don't go away, though. We've got Rick Ringer coming up next at 3. He's going to be keeping you company on that drive home. 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Have a good one.
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5: Country 102 weather.
6: Cloudy with scattered showers and the risk of thunderstorms today. High of 21, humidex at 26. Mainly cloudy tonight with rain continuing, low near 11. A mix of sun and cloud tomorrow. High of 21, the low near 9.

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0: Love and Bailey Zimmerman from Country 102, Muskoka's best country, and with Rick Binger here for a Thursday as we lead into the last weekend before the last week of school vacation. Yes, we're getting that close now. Hard to believe. Forecast is coming up. I was hoping to be able to tell you it was going to clear up enough tonight to be able to see the partial lunar eclipse and maybe even the northern lights as well. But unless we can see a change in the forecast, that might not be happening at this point. But we are looking at some sunshine during the day tomorrow and on Saturday. Details coming up.
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3: Cloudy with scattered showers and the risk of thunderstorms today. High of 21, humidex at 26. Mainly cloudy tonight with rain continuing, low near 11. A mix of sun and cloud tomorrow. High of 21, the low near 9.

0: Must be a woman at Gord Bamford from Country 102, Muskoka's best country. 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That's where you'll find pictures of Danny, a one-year-old kitty, beautiful, interesting markings on his coat, and beautiful eyes, too. And you can tell he's a cuddler. Very affectionate kitty, enjoys playtime and cuddles, and has a very loud purr motor, evidently, too, and a gentle personality. 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
3: Cloudy with scattered showers and the risk of thunderstorms today. High of 21, humidex at 26. Mainly cloudy tonight with rain continuing, low near 11. A mix of sun and cloud tomorrow. High of 21, the low near 9.

0: Brooks and Dunn and the Boots Scootin' Boogie from Country 102 and the Sunday Morning Rewind File. More Just Like That coming up again this Sunday morning from 9 to noon with yours truly. And with Chris Stapleton leading off things after the 4 o'clock news, classic John Michael Montgomery going way back too. And we've got the latest from Taylor Swift and a touching story about a video message from Dolly Parton that I'm sure, now that she has passed especially, Taylor and new husband Travis Kelce are certainly going to treasure. Coming up after 4.
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3: Good afternoon. I'm Matt Sittler. U.S. President Donald Trump has signed an executive order to rename Lake Ontario as Lake America. It comes following a public spat with Ontario Premier Doug Ford after the U.S. imposed tariffs on about $28 billion worth of Canadian goods and Trump threatened 50% tariffs on Canadian autos. The federal government has since responded with dollar-for-dollar tariffs that will come into effect after Labor Day. Huntsville OPP are investigating a robbery and are seeking the public's assistance. Yesterday at 2:53 p.m., officers responded to the robbery that had just happened on Deerhurst Summit Drive involving a delivery driver. A male entered a condo building, assaulted the driver, stole a package valued at $5,000, then fled in a small teal or blue-gray sedan. No injuries were reported, but anyone who may have witnessed the incident, observed a vehicle matching that description in the area, or who has dash camera, doorbell camera, or surveillance footage from the time of the occurrence should contact Huntsville OPP. Beloved Canadian voice actor Peter Cullen has passed away. Perhaps best known as the voice of the Transformers character Optimus Prime, Cullen passed at his home yesterday at age 85. The Montreal native also voiced Eeyore in the Winnie the Pooh franchise and countless others. A Kentucky police officer has been arrested after authorities say he used the Flock safety license plate reader camera system to track his ex-girlfriend over 2,000 times. The arrest marks the latest in a string of recent law enforcement officer resignations or arrests for alleged abuses of the controversial technology. Shively Police Department officer Assad Zahir's alleged activity was flagged by the new AI-powered auditing tool implemented after growing concerns around security and misuse by police. Investigators found Zahir had conducted 2,048 Flock searches from January into May to track two vehicles registered to the victim, his child's mother, in Kentucky and Indiana. Some new rules for teenagers around Facebook and Instagram are coming for users in the U.S., but not here in Canada. The changes allow for a parent or guardian to limit how many hours the platforms can be used by a minor, along with banning cosmetic filters. Earlier this summer, Ottawa introduced a bill to ban social media for Canadians under 16. The public can now participate in a survey about Gravenhurst's official plan review. Survey responses will help staff and consultants create a new official plan that will guide how Gravenhurst grows and thrives over the next 30 years. It's available now on the town's Engage Gravenhurst website. The goal is to have the new official plan in place by July 2027. Tonight's sports update brought to you by Joe's Auto Glass in Bracebridge. Not your average Joe. See them online at joesautoglass.ca. The Blue Jays play the Royals tonight. Details on these stories and more can be found at our website. Your weather forecast is up next.
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1: Country 102 Weather.
3: Mainly cloudy with scattered showers tonight, low near 11. A mix of sun and cloud tomorrow, high of 21. A mix of sun and cloud continuing Saturday, high of 24, the low near 14.
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0: 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That's Owen Riedling and Country 102 with Muskoka's Best Country and Ella Langley and Riley Green.
1: I was all but 22, I think, at the time. I'd been out on the road, lonely at night. And it'd been a while.

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0: Rethink Some Things, the latest from Luke Combs from Country 102, playing Muskoka's best country, and no doubt making the grade with the Country 102 Top 30 Countdown this weekend, along with all the rest of the hottest, freshest country of the week. Rod West counts them all down for you Saturday afternoon at 3 and Sunday evening at 6. We've got your forecast coming up. Classic John Michael Montgomery as well in just a moment.
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8: Cloudy with scattered showers and the risk of thunderstorms today. High of 21, humidex at 26. Mainly cloudy tonight with rain continuing, low near 11. A mix of sun and cloud tomorrow. High of 21, the low near 9.

0: Dustin Lynch from Country 102 with Langer in the Morning, and the latest from Taylor Swift coming up in just a moment or two. And with the passing of Dolly Parton on Tuesday, one of her final video messages is going to be treasured, I'm sure, by Taylor and her husband, Travis Kelce. Back in July, the day the couple got married, Dolly shared a sweet and humorous reel on Instagram and said, "Taylor and Travis, it's Dolly," as if she needed to introduce herself, first of all. Anyway, she said, I was just told that you two were making a donation of $2 million to my Imagination Library. And she said, "I'm blown away and overjoyed with gratitude." And Dolly also continued in the video message, "It's evident that you have made giving back a key part of your life. So, hey, when you have your firstborn, can I have it? Because that is going to be one special baby." And wouldn't it be something if and when they do have a child together and it's a girl, if they named her Dolly? Wouldn't that just be perfect?
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7: Cloudy with scattered showers and the risk of thunderstorms today. High of 21, humidex at 26. Mainly cloudy tonight with rain continuing, low near 11. A mix of sun and cloud tomorrow. High of 21, the low near 9.

0: Claus from Country 102 with Muskoka's Best Country and the news coming up at 5 o'clock. And then it's the After 5 Drive. We've got classic Reba on the way, the newest from Dan and Shay and more. And paying for a show on TV that you've already paid for. Yeah, in other words, paying twice. Not a fan of it. Coming up after 5.
1: 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The closures are anticipated from July 14, 2026 through October 9, 2026. Traffic may be intermittently stopped on Tuesdays through Thursdays between 9 a.m. and 4 p.m. each day for periods of up to 15 minutes. In addition, the Southwood Road access to the Highway 11 southbound lanes will be closed from August 2026 through October 2026. Motorists should expect delays, plan alternate routes where possible, and allow extra travel time. Motorists are reminded to obey and follow all traffic control signage for the safety of both workers and the traveling public. For the latest information on highway closures and construction, call 511 MTO's Road Information Line or visit 511ON.ca.
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3: Good afternoon, I'm Matt Sittler. U.S. President Donald Trump has signed an executive order to rename Lake Ontario as Lake America. It comes following a public spat with Ontario Premier Doug Ford after the U.S. imposed tariffs on about $28 billion worth of Canadian goods and Trump threatened 50% tariffs on Canadian autos. The federal government has since responded with dollar-for-dollar tariffs that will come into effect after Labor Day. Huntsville OPP are investigating a robbery and are seeking the public's assistance. Yesterday at 2:53 p.m., officers responded to the robbery that had just happened on Deerhurst Summit Drive involving a delivery driver. A male entered a condo building, assaulted the driver, stole a package valued at $5,000, then fled in a small teal or blue-gray sedan. No injuries were reported, but anyone who may have witnessed the incident, observed a vehicle matching that description in the area, or who has dash camera, doorbell camera, or surveillance footage from the time of the occurrence should contact Huntsville OPP. Beloved Canadian voice actor Peter Cullen has passed away. Perhaps best known as the voice of the Transformers character Optimus Prime, Cullen passed at his home yesterday at age 85. The Montreal native also voiced Eeyore in the Winnie the Pooh franchise and countless others. A Kentucky police officer has been arrested after authorities say he used the Flock safety license plate reader camera system to track his ex-girlfriend over 2,000 times. The arrest marks the latest in a string of recent law enforcement officer resignations or arrests for alleged abuses of the controversial technology. Shively Police Department officer Assad Zahir's alleged activity was flagged by the new AI-powered auditing tool implemented after growing concerns around security and misuse by police. Investigators found Zahir had conducted 2,048 Flock searches from January into May to track two vehicles registered to the victim, his child's mother, in Kentucky and Indiana. Some new rules for teenagers around Facebook and Instagram are coming for users in the U.S., but not here in Canada. The changes allow for a parent or guardian to limit how many hours the platforms can be used by a minor, along with banning cosmetic filters. Earlier this summer, Ottawa introduced a bill to ban social media for Canadians under 16. The public can now participate in a survey about Gravenhurst's official plan review. Survey responses will help staff and consultants create a new official plan that will guide how Gravenhurst grows and thrives over the next 30 years. It's available now on the town's Engage Gravenhurst website. The goal is to have the new official plan in place by July 2027. This sports update brought to you by ABC Muskoka Inc. Auto Body Collision on 1972 Muskoka Road, 118 West. At ABC, it's hassle-free. The Blue Jays play the Royals tonight. Details on these stories and more can be found at our website. Your weather forecast is up next.
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3: Mainly cloudy with scattered showers tonight, low near 11. A mix of sun and cloud tomorrow, high of 21. A mix of sun and cloud continuing Saturday, high of 24, the low near 14.
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0: Muskoka's Best Country, Country 102, the latest with Zach McPhee, called The Way I Know You Now. Classic Reba McEntire on the way, and your forecast should be improving a bit by tomorrow to get into the weekend with a bit of sunshine anyway, especially by later in the day, it looks like. Saturday looking pretty decent. Sunday, so-so. All right, so tell me why, when I pay for a streaming service, I should be inundated with ads during the show I'm watching just because I haven't paid the extra fee to keep the show ad-free. And I don't mean just the odd commercial. I mean regularly scheduled commercial breaks that rival the ones you see on traditional TV during a show, sometimes five or six ads long in each cluster, okay? Now, I'm going to name names here, because this just ticks me off. It's Paramount Prime, which, of course, is part of Amazon. So, apparently, one of the richest men in the world, Jeff Bezos, doesn't have enough money that he has to demand another fee to keep a show commercial-free. Come on, guy.
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5: Cloudy with scattered showers and the risk of thunderstorms today. High of 21, humidex at 26. Mainly cloudy tonight with rain continuing, low near 11. A mix of sun and cloud tomorrow. High of 21, the low near 9.

0: Granddaddy's Country House on Country 102 with Langer in the Morning, doing the birthday club again tomorrow morning at 7:20. 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
5: Cloudy with scattered showers and the risk of thunderstorms today. High of 21, humidex at 26. Mainly cloudy tonight with rain continuing, low near 11. A mix of sun and cloud tomorrow. High of 21, the low near 9.

0: Country 102, Muskoka's best country with High Valley and Rick Ringer getting on out of here for now, but not before I wish our morning man, Paul Lang, Langer, as you know him, all the best. He is retiring from a long career in broadcasting tomorrow, and I think he kind of wanted to keep it a secret because I mentioned this briefly yesterday at this time, that today was going to be his next to last show, and somebody commented about that on our text line, and Langer was kind of sheepish about it. But yeah, I can't keep this secret. I mean, for one thing, I want you to be able to listen to his final show tomorrow. And also, I just want to pay tribute to a guy that I've actually known for a long time off and on. We worked in Peterborough for different radio stations at the time, but knew of each other back in those days. And then our paths kind of diverged in broadcasting ever since then. But until we ended up both working for Country 102. So anyway, a great broadcaster, an all-around good guy, and we are certainly going to miss you, Langer. And all the best in that final show tomorrow. Hold it together for your final break now, okay? All right, you take care. Casey Clark is coming up next.
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a ranch hand in a pinch, man. 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Cause she's a gold digger with a quick trigger. A cast iron skillet swinging lid flipper. Now he's a double wide on the county line. Sipping on a six pack of Lone Star Light. She did him dirty, took him to

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Now he's a buckskin, 15 hands, five-time team rope champion.

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3: Good evening. I'm Matt Sittler. Huntsville OPP are investigating a robbery and are seeking the public's assistance. Yesterday at 2:53 p.m., officers responded to the robbery that had just happened on Deerhurst Summit Drive involving a delivery driver. A male entered a condo building, assaulted the driver, stole a package valued at $5,000, then fled in a small teal or blue-gray sedan. No injuries were reported, but anyone who may have witnessed the incident, observed a vehicle matching that description in the area, or who has dash camera, doorbell camera, or surveillance footage from the time of the occurrence should contact Huntsville OPP. U.S. President Donald Trump has signed an executive order to rename Lake Ontario as Lake America. It comes following a public spat with Ontario Premier Doug Ford after the U.S. imposed tariffs on about $28 billion worth of Canadian goods and Trump threatened 50% tariffs on Canadian autos. The federal government has since responded with dollar-for-dollar tariffs that will come into effect after Labor Day. Beloved Canadian voice actor Peter Cullen has passed away. Perhaps best known as the voice of the Transformers character Optimus Prime, Cullen passed at his home yesterday at age 85. The Montreal native also voiced Eeyore in the Winnie the Pooh franchise and countless others. A Kentucky police officer has been arrested after authorities say he used the Flock safety license plate reader camera system to track his ex-girlfriend over 2,000 times. The arrest marks the latest in a string of recent law enforcement officer resignations or arrests for alleged abuses of the controversial technology. Shively Police Department officer Asad Zahir's alleged activity was flagged by the new AI-powered auditing tool implemented after growing concerns around security and misuse by police. Investigators found Zahir had conducted 2,048 Flock searches from January into May to track two vehicles registered to the victim, his child's mother, in Kentucky and Indiana. Some new rules for teenagers around Facebook and Instagram are coming for users in the U.S., but not here in Canada. The changes allow for a parent or guardian to limit how many hours the platforms can be used by a minor, along with banning cosmetic filters. Earlier this summer, Ottawa introduced a bill to ban social media for Canadians under 16. The public can now participate in a survey about Gravenhurst's official plan review. Survey responses will help staff and consultants create a new official plan that will guide how Gravenhurst grows and thrives over the next 30 years. It's available now on the town's Engage Gravenhurst website. The goal is to have the new official plan in place by July 2027. In sports, the Blue Jays play the Royals tonight. Details on these stories and more can be found at our website. Your weather forecast is up next.
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2: Country 102 weather.
3: Mainly cloudy with scattered showers tonight, low near 11. A mix of sun and cloud tomorrow, high of 21. A mix of sun and cloud continuing Saturday, high of 24, the low near 14.
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0: If you're looking to get a hold of us, it's 1-800-990-2448. The good stuff, good feeling story coming up. He's 11 years old, and he did something that none of the adults standing around did.
4: Oh, wow. That's impressive.
0: He was the first in. We'll get to that. Also, what type of wedding, if you could choose to go to, would that be the traditional destination brunch? Or the ever so popular, but very, very...
4: controversial?
0: Yeah, and controversial is a good word for themed weddings.
4: Right, you're very hot and cold. I find there's not a lot of gray area with themed weddings.
0: Yeah, so we're going to ask you that coming up.
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0: Langer in the morning and Muskoka's best country throughout the day. Country 102.
1: Yeah, man, that's the good stuff.
0: This is where we celebrate amazing things 11-year-olds are doing. We call this the good stuff. So this 11-year-old is being hailed as a hero after slapping his goggles on and jumping into the deep end to save a drowning man. So this happened last Wednesday. Avery Woolery, just hanging out, and he noticed, and this, by the way, happened at his apartment complex. He noticed a man lying completely motionless at the bottom of the pool.
2: Oh, my gosh.
0: Other adults on the pool deck were just frozen in shock. This fifth grader, though, didn't hesitate, man. He took one look at that and boom, dived into the deepest part of the pool, grabbed the man, used all of his strength.
2: He's
0: 11.
2: Oh, my God.
0: He's 11. Grabbed him and pulled him to the surface. Once he reached the pool deck, bystanders quickly jumped in, performed CPR until paramedics arrived. The man, wow, is now recovering in hospital. Fire officials say, listen, without Avery, like, I don't know. This guy's life wouldn't have been, well, saved.
2: Mm-hmm.
0: And then when asked, Avery said this about his actions.
3: Someone's got to do something. No one was doing anything. So I put on my goggles. I went underwater. I grabbed him up.
1: Yeah. Yeah, man. Yeah, that's the good stuff.
4: Yeah, I saved him.
0: As they say, courage has no limits. And for this 11-year-old, he definitely has proved that.
2: Yeah. It's just crazy to think of the strength and the stamina that would be required to do something like this.
0: I'm 11, and I'm going to go down to the deep end, and I'm going to get a grown man and pull him up enough that others can help me.
2: Like,
0: that is wild.
2: Oh, my gosh.
0: Well, Avery, you're amazing. You're absolutely amazing. Well, listen, if you have some good stuff, let's celebrate it. You can contact us through our website.
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1: Country 102 weather.
8: Mainly cloudy with scattered showers tonight, low near 11. A mix of sun and cloud tomorrow, high of 21. A mix of sun and cloud continuing Saturday, high of 24, the low near 14.

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1: Appreciate you taking the time out of your world to hang out with us. You got so many other things probably that could take you away, but you decided to hang out and appreciate that. We're asking you the skill testing question. If you had your choice of attending a traditional wedding, destination wedding, brunch wedding, or themed wedding, which wedding would you choose and why?
2: Oh, man, I'm loving the whole brunch wedding thing. I think that's great. Traditional weddings are awesome. However, I do think we're trying to get away from the whole, like, you know how there's that middle point, mm-hmm. right? You have the ceremony.
1: Yeah.
2: And then while the bride and groom are getting pictures,
1: well, yeah, the whole wedding party and the families go and peel off. Yeah.
2: And then no one knows what to do for like 3 hours. And I just like the idea of a brunch wedding, because even if you did it in the evening, and technically it wouldn't be a brunch wedding, I just like the idea of condensing things.
1: Sure.
2: And getting it all done in one shot, just going straight from like cocktails
1: a
2: to
1: Vegas wedding.
2: A meal. Basically.
1: A Vegas wedding.
2: I like the idea of just getting it all done.
1: You know, you asked me about themed weddings. The one wedding that I think I would like, if it was themed, is come as your favorite rock star.
2: Man, that's cool.
1: That's cool, right?
2: Yeah, because that could be super classy too.
1: Couldn't it be?
2: Yeah.
1: I could come as Frank Sinatra, Elvis. Which Elvis would I show? Would I be
2: so
1: the 69
2: options.
1: Special Elvis? Probably.
2: Yeah.
1: That's the coolest one ever.
2: That is the coolest one.
1: Maybe. Shanoi, same question. Traditional, destination, brunch, or themed wedding? Which one?
3: I'm biased. I'm going to go with brunch wedding, because that's what we did. It's nice to kind of have a midday celebration.
2: I am so excited. I just got invited to my friend's wedding. They've set a date officially, and they're doing a black tie brunch, and like they'll be married and done by like 11 in the morning, and I love it.
3: Yeah, it's super nice. It doesn't take up like your whole day, but it's still a big celebration.
1: Mm-hmm. So for your wedding, what did you do? Oh, never mind. You know what? That's none of my business. I was going to say, what do you do after the wedding? But you know, I just caught myself saying that. It's done by 1:30 in the afternoon. I mean, how long can that last?
3: You can plan a fancy dinner out.
1: Sure, okay, yeah, that's what I meant. That's exactly what I meant. That's exactly what I meant. That's 100% was what I meant. That's just came. It did. The presentation was not what. Yes. Shanoi, you're awesome. We appreciate you.
2: Yeah, thank you.
3: Thanks, guys. Have a great rest of your day.
1: You too.
2: All right,
1: see you later.
3: Bye. Take care. Bye.
4: 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Jake Owen.

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0: Muskoka's best country, Country 102. Good to have you here. We're talking about weddings, and if you had the choice and you could pick any wedding to go to, would it be a traditional wedding, destination wedding, brunch, or themed wedding?
1: I am loving brunch weddings, and I can't wait to go to one next year. I'm so excited to be done the whole thing by like 11 o'clock.
0: What are you going to do for the rest of the afternoon, though, the rest of the day?
1: Well, wait,
0: time out. You're going to be done by 11? What time does it start?
1: I think it starts like 8?
0: 8? That's not brunch.
1: What? It's not?
0: No, brunch is like, for me at least, brunch is like, I don't know, 10 till like 1:30.
1: So I think they exchange vows at 11. Maybe
0: Holy
1: I'm getting
0: Lord.
1: My times wrong. I know there's like a welcome mimosa.
0: Yeah.
1: And then maybe that's when then they exchange vows at around 11. And then we do the brunch. I think that's how it works.
0: That would make more sense. 8 a.m. is really, that's early.
1: I'm all in, though. I think that'd be great. Nice coffee to get things started.
0: Wow.
1: I think it's so classy. I just love the idea of just no one standing around at any point in time, right? You're just going from mimosas to the ceremony to brunch. And then it's all done.
0: I would like a Manhattan cocktail party wedding.
1: What does that mean?
0: That is basically what you've just suggested, but in the evening.
1: Oh, okay.
0: So you show up at dusk, 7:30, 8 o'clock. You get married by 9.
1: Oh,
0: pictures
1: are
0: done by 9:30. And then you mingle, and it's over by 10.
1: So you're not feeding the guests.
0: No, little cocktail things. You know what? Just a cocktail party.
1: Yeah.
0: That's all it is.
1: My cousin did that, actually.
0: Really?
1: And it turned out really well, especially when the guests aren't coming from too far away. If it's super local and, you know, they can just eat at their own home they know exactly where to go anyway. Yeah.
0: There you go. You get all dressed up. You got some nice jazz music going on, some champagne.
1: I love it.
0: Yeah. You don't have to be a Rockefeller to help a fella, right? Is that what they say?
1: Yeah, they do.
0: So, Brittany, you're leaning into the themed wedding choices here.
2: Yeah. Yeah. It depends, though.
0: Like what? Like if it's medieval?
2: Like, well, that would be cool because then I could wear a super cool dress or something.
1: That's true.
0: Okay.
1: Yeah.
0: What if it's a comic book Comic-Con theme wedding?
2: Yes.
0: Okay.
2: Yes, 100% yes.
1: Brittany's all in. Okay.
0: I can't win with you two.
2: I'm a Spider-Man fan. Of course I'm
1: A Spider-Man wedding. Cool.
0: Maybe that would be cool.
1: Yeah.
0: I'd go as Octopus.
1: Oh, man, that would be awesome.
0: Is it Dr. Octopus?
1: Yeah. That's good.
0: Yeah. I'd have all those toilet paper rolls.
1: Oh, great.

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5: Mainly cloudy with scattered showers tonight, low near 11. A mix of sun and cloud tomorrow, high of 21. A mix of sun and cloud continuing Saturday, high of 24, the low near 14.

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0: It's 1-800-990-2448. Good to have you along. It's easy trivia. We got five questions on the board, and it's Sasha's big fat brain.
4: Oh, come on. I've been on vacation. It's not that big and fat.
0: It still is.
4: Is
0: actually,
4: it?
0: It might even be fatter.
4: I don't think I got smarter while I was on vacation.
0: You don't think so?
4: No.
0: Okay. We'll play against that. We'll find that out. We're going to play against our friend Mike coming up. And social moral compass kind of question. When you're staying with guests, you're a guest of their house, I should say, and you have your own bathroom, when you depart, how clean do you clean that bathroom?
4: Yeah, are you just making sure there isn't any stray hairs, or are you like getting down on your hands and knees and scrubbing?
0: That's coming up.
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2: It's another round of easy trivia. We got five questions on the board. It is Mike against Sasha. And Mike, this is how easy trivia works. You got to use your name as the buzzer, okay? So after the question is asked, if you know the answer, buzz in with your name. If you're the first to buzz in, you can answer the question. However, if that answer is wrong, then Sasha gets to answer that question as well, and vice versa, okay?
3: Okay.
2: Easy trivia question number one. The theme is grade 7 science.
4: Ooh.
3: Oh, Lord.
2: Grade 7 science. Question number one. What is an animal that eats only plants called?
4: Sasha.
2: Yes.
4: That is a herbivore. Yes.
2: It is a herbivore. You know how I remember that?
4: How?
2: Herbs.
4: Oh, yeah, that's...
2: Right?
3: There you go.
2: Yeah.
4: Duh.
2: Plants. Yeah. A little trick.
4: Oh, good one.
2: We're heading back to school. Question number two. What is the basic unit of life?
4: Sasha?
2: Easy trivia, Sasha.
4: Is it like a molecule?
2: Mike, to steal?
3: Oxygen.
2: We were looking for cell. You were close.
4: We were looking for cell. Yeah, gotcha.
2: Easy trivia. Mike versus Sasha. Theme is grade 7 science. Question number 3. What pigment gives most plants their green color?
4: Sasha.
2: Sasha.
4: Chlorophyll.
2: That is true.
3: Wow. That is true.
2: Thanks.
4: Thanks, Mike.
2: Thanks, Mike. You know, that's totally right. Question
3: number... Is there any fourth questions on this?
2: you're going to be fine. Question number 4. What is the Earth's natural satellite?
4: Sasha.
2: Yes.
4: That's the moon.
2: I see the moon and the moon sees me.
4: Mm-hmm.
2: Last question just for...
3: Yeah.
2: Last question just for kicks, Mike.
3: Oh, yeah.
2: What gas... Okay. What gas do humans breathe out? Mike?
3: I'm thinking. I don't know. I'm not good at saying.
4: I will say carbon dioxide.
2: You would be right.
4: Yeah.
2: You would be right. Well, listen. You know what? You gave it a go.
4: Yeah. Hey, that was great.
3: Science is not my subject.
2: No. By the way, it was not mine either. Apparently, it was Sasha's.
4: Yeah.
2: This is Sasha's winning song.
4: Yay.
2: Mike, we appreciate you. You know that. Okay?
4: Yeah, thank you, Mike.
3: Oh, yeah.
2: Okay.
3: Thank you, guys.
2: Thanks, Mike.
4: Bye.
2: Okay, see ya.
4: Bye.
2: That's Mike. He's awesome.
5: Bye. The Casey Clark Show on Country 102 is brought to you by Hope's Clover Farm, the grocery store with a whole lot more. 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
11: Mainly cloudy with scattered showers tonight, low near 11. A mix of sun and cloud tomorrow, high of 21. A mix of sun and cloud continuing Saturday, high of 24, the low near 14.

City, I pulled in this country kitchen. 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I paid the tab and the lady asked me how'd I like my biscuit. I'll be honest with you, ma'am, it ain't like mama fixed it. 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

0: Langer in the morning and Muskoka's best country throughout the day. Country 102. I guess we are checking your moral compass as far as when you're leaving someone's home that you stayed at, let's say over summer holidays, and you have your own bathroom. Do you clean the bathroom before you leave, and to what degree do you clean it?
1: Yeah, exactly. I am kind of kicking myself. I feel bad about this when I was staying at my aunt and uncle's. I know I cleaned up, but I left my razor right on the counter.
0: Oh, yeah.
1: Like, but I think if they went in, they would probably see, like, well, she probably just forgot it. Like, it wasn't like I specifically had shaving cream everywhere or anything like that. I just kind of, oopsie-daisy, forgot that.
0: Like, maybe I don't want to know this, but since you had the razor out, like, are you really doing that sort of maintenance at somebody's home?
1: Well, just quickly in the shower.
0: Okay.
1: Yeah.
0: Like I wouldn't do my hair, like I wouldn't cut my hair or, you know, I just.
1: It's not really the same thing.
0: Maybe it isn't.
1: It's not. I'm not cutting my hair.
0: You're not?
1: At my aunt and uncle's house.
0: You're not bringing somebody in with a chair? No?
1: No.
0: Okay.
1: Surprisingly.
0: Okay. Shanoy, are you cleaning up after yourself when you leave?
2: Like clean with cleaning products or like tidy?
1: With cleaning products.
2: I don't think so. Usually I'll like wipe everything down, like, you know, if there's water splattered and stuff.
1: Yeah.
2: But
1: yeah.
2: I do that even in public washroom.
0: Oh, do you?
1: Ew.
2: Yeah, I just do it like nice. Like if there's water like all over the sink, so I'll take some extra paper towel and just kind of tidy it up for the next person.
0: And then somebody comes by and gives you a loony. You're like, I don't... No, seriously, I don't work here. But thank you.
1: Breath mints are over there.
0: Yeah. They throw their shoe up on the counter and they expect you to shine it.
2: Anyway.
0: Wow. Okay. Well, that's service. Good for you.
3: Wow. 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
5: 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The closures are anticipated from July 14, 2026 through October 9, 2026. Traffic may be intermittently stopped on Tuesdays through Thursdays between 9 a.m. and 4 p.m. each day for periods of up to 15 minutes. In addition, the Southwood Road access to the Highway 11 southbound lanes will be closed from August 2026 through October 2026. Motorists should expect delays, plan alternate routes where possible, and allow extra travel time. Motorists are reminded to obey and follow all traffic control signage for the safety of both workers and the traveling public. For the latest information on highway closures and construction, call 511 MTO's Road Information Line or visit 511on.ca.

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1: Are we trying to measure our moral compass on this, whether or not we clean the guest bathroom before we leave?
2: Ooh, maybe a little bit.
1: Yeah.
2: Because I was really faced with this. I was traveling a lot this past week. I was at my mom's place, my dad's place, stayed at my aunt and uncle's for a night. And when I was leaving, most of the time I had basically my own bathroom as the guest. I was like, should I clean this? Now, you know, if I leave a big streak of toothpaste or whatever, like I'm going to clean that.
1: Thank you for saying that.

0: Thank you so much for saying toothpaste.
1: Oh, toothpaste.
0: Yes, thank you.
1: Just a big old streak.
0: Streak of toothpaste. Got it. That's awesome. Thank you.
1: Don't worry, I'm going to wipe that up.
0: Yeah, yes.
1: I'm going to get right in there.
0: You should. Gosh. Yeah?
1: So I'm going to... Oh, also, when I do my hair, I can get hair everywhere too. So yeah, I'm going to get rid of the hair for sure. But should I be, you know, asking for Windex? Should I be scrubbing the toilet?
0: Yeah. Yes, you should.
1: In that case, yes.
0: Yes, I think you should. Just a little tip. But usually there's supplies underneath,
1: there
0: right?
1: Usually is.
0: So
1: yeah.
0: If there's not, do you then go out and ask for it?
1: Yeah, I don't think so. I think if it's like a difficult thing to do where you have to go to different bathrooms or go check out the kitchen under the sink, then maybe not. Okay. But if it's easy, if it's right there, maybe give it a little spritz.
0: Sure. And if there's toothpaste streaks, you should clean those up.
1: You got to take care of that, man.
0: Yeah, I think you should. You don't want that to be your calling card. No sirree, Bob. Roland, do you then, same question, do you do a full clean?
2: No, I don't full on clean, but I definitely dry the sink.
1: Yeah.
0: Dry the
1: That's
0: sink?
1: That's a big one.
0: Mm-hmm. What do you mean?
2: You know, well, take a paper towel or something and wipe off the faucet and around the top of the sink.
1: Yeah.
2: Get rid of the water splashes.
0: I usually take my lipstick and I write a little note on the mirror.
1: Casey was here.
0: Yeah, with a little heart. Thanks for the good times.
2: Yeah, I bet. You know what? That's a good idea. I'll use that.
0: Isn't that a great idea? Right?
2: That's awesome.
0: And then I make one of the hand towels into a swan.
2: Yeah. Yeah, I'm usually just a knot.
0: Just a knot. That is awesome.
2: Try.
0: You know when you're in a rough hotel when all the towels are knotted.
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7: Mainly cloudy with scattered showers tonight, low near 11. A mix of sun and cloud tomorrow, high of 21. A mix of sun and cloud continuing Saturday, high of 24, the low near 14.
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8: From Georgetown, Ontario, Tommy Belmont got his start in music thanks to a grandmother who lovingly capitalized on a young boy being able to carry a tune. Tommy found himself as a natural on stage. Early in his career, you'd find Tommy fronting rock bands. He then moved on to hip-hop. Now, with his country debut, Tommy Belmont with Ghost.